0: 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How you doing? 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
1: Mostly clear tonight with a low around 60. Patchy fog before 8 a.m. tomorrow. Otherwise, mostly sunny on Friday with a high near 80. Then Saturday, chance of showers with thunderstorms also possible in the afternoon. Otherwise, partly sunny on Saturday with a high in the mid-70s.
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1: He's a ranch hand in a pinch, man. 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

0: 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How's it going? This is Kenny. I want to remind you, if you are in need of food assistance or know someone who does, be sure to check out our website, wwki.com, and click on the Area Food Assistance link right there on the homepage. We've got information about food pantries, community meals, food voucher assistance, and SNAP assistance, and so much more. It's right there through the Area Food Assistance link on wwki.com.
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0: forecast from the McCool's Flooring Weather Center.
1: Mostly clear tonight with a low around 60. Patchy fog before 8 a.m. tomorrow. Otherwise, mostly sunny on Friday with a high near 80. Then Saturday, chance of showers with thunderstorms also possible in the afternoon. Otherwise, partly sunny on Saturday with a high in the mid-70s.
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1: ABC News, I'm Dave Packard. Sources tell us former Congressman Eric Swalwell was served a warrant by federal agents Saturday night at San Francisco International Airport.
2: They seized his laptop and his iPhone. The next day, agents searched his home in Washington, D.C. The California Democrat, once a rising star, resigned in disgrace amid accusations of sexual misconduct. Sources tell ABC News the criminal investigation centers around allegations of sexual assault. Swalwell has denied ever assaulting anybody.
1: ABC's Perry Russum. An arrest in an alleged terror plot in New York State. A 35-year-old Jessica Bowie accused of plotting to attack the New York State Capitol building in Albany. Bowie allegedly pledging allegiance to ISIS. In Massachusetts, the jury in the murder trial of Lindsay Clancy was sent home early this morning. The defense could rest its case tomorrow in the trial of the mother whose attorneys claim that she killed her three children due to postpartum psychosis. This is ABC News.
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4: This is the KI forecast from the McCool's Flooring Weather Center.
5: Mostly clear tonight with a low around 60. Patchy fog before 8 a.m. tomorrow. Otherwise, mostly sunny on Friday with a high near 80. Then Saturday, chance of showers with thunderstorms also possible in the afternoon. Otherwise, partly sunny on Saturday with a high in the mid-70s.
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0: 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Hey, it's Kenny. Want to remind you the last Saturday of every month is the Howard County Vietnam Veterans Organization Heroes Market. 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It's the last Saturday of the month from 2 to 6 p.m. You can check out the events calendar on WWKI.com for information on this event and so many more going on in KI country. 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
1: Mostly clear tonight with a low around 60. Patchy fog before 8 a.m. tomorrow. Otherwise, mostly sunny on Friday with a high near 80. Then Saturday, chance of showers with thunderstorms also possible in the afternoon. Otherwise, partly sunny on Saturday with a high in the mid-70s.
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0: 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How's it going? This is Kenny. 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
1: Mostly clear tonight with a low around 60. Patchy fog before 8 a.m. tomorrow. Otherwise, mostly sunny on Friday with a high near 80. Then Saturday, chance of showers with thunderstorms also possible in the afternoon. Otherwise, partly sunny on Saturday with a high in the mid-70s.
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1: ABC News, I'm Dave Packer. Iran's foreign minister strongly condemning President Trump's new threat of an economic D-Day on the country. ABC's Rachel Scott.
2: Vice President J.D. Vance saying the war with Iran is now in a new phase.
3: This is a delicate dance because we apply economic pressure to them. They're going to try to apply economic pressure to us.
2: Amid all this uncertainty, oil prices are rising. Gas now averaging about $4.10 a gallon. And over on Wall Street, the markets are reeling. The Dow plunging more than 700 points.
1: Also adding to the downward pressure, U.S. debt Wednesday reaching $40 trillion. An arrest in an alleged terror plot in New York State that would have targeted the New York State Capitol building in Albany. Authorities say 35-year-old Jessica Bowie allegedly pledged allegiance to ISIS. Jury selection started today for Grammy Award-winning Chicago rapper Lil Durk. He's accused of ordering the murder of rapper Quando Rondo in an ambush that resulted in the death of Quando Rondo's cousin. Durk pleaded not guilty. This is ABC News.
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5: Mostly clear tonight with a low around 60. Patchy fog before 8 a.m. tomorrow. Otherwise, mostly sunny on Friday with a high near 80. Then Saturday, chance of showers with thunderstorms also possible in the afternoon. Otherwise, partly sunny on Saturday with a high in the mid-70s.
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0: 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How you doing? 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
4: From the McCool's Flooring Weather Center.
5: Mostly clear tonight with a low around 60. Patchy fog before 8 a.m. tomorrow. Otherwise, mostly sunny on Friday with a high near 80. Then Saturday, chance of showers with thunderstorms also possible in the afternoon. Otherwise, partly sunny on Saturday with a high in the mid-70s.
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0: 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How's it going? 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
4: Mostly clear tonight with a low around 60. Patchy fog before 8 a.m. tomorrow. Otherwise, mostly sunny on Friday with a high near 80. Then Saturday, chance of showers with thunderstorms also possible in the afternoon. Otherwise, partly sunny on Saturday with a high in the mid 70s.
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1: ABC News, I'm Dave Packer. The FBI arrested a 35-year-old woman who was allegedly plotting to attack the New York State Capitol building in Albany.
2: The FBI says Jessica Bowie pledged allegiance to ISIS and began plotting to set off explosives to, quote, destroy as much of the Capitol as possible. But they say she began unknowingly communicating with FBI informants a few weeks ago, just as she began surveilling the Capitol and buying bomb materials.
1: ABC's Peter Haralambos. Indiana Governor Mike Braun says $5 million has been spent so far on flood recovery in his state. Floods have turned deadly there following several days of torrential rain. Some communities waiting almost 10 days for power to be restored. Severe weather up and down the East Coast tonight. A possible tornado damaging or destroying dozens of cabanas at an Atlantic Beach club on New York's Long Island this evening. And in Dover, Delaware, a suspected tornado caused extensive damage to two hotels and knocked out power across parts of the city. This is ABC News.
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5: Mostly clear tonight with a low around 60. Patchy fog before 8 a.m. tomorrow. Otherwise, mostly sunny on Friday with a high near 80. Then Saturday, chance of showers with thunderstorms also possible in the afternoon. Otherwise, partly sunny on Saturday with a high in the mid-70s. Down
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1: 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Hey, it's Kenny. 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Now, they will have a few patriotic or military-themed booths, but it's open to all styles and all vendors. It's the last Saturday of the month from 2 to 6 p.m. You can check out the events calendar on WWKI.com for information on this event and so many more going on in KI country. 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
1: From the McCool's Flooring Weather Center.
2: Mostly clear tonight with a low around 60. Patchy fog before 8 a.m. tomorrow. Otherwise, mostly sunny on Friday with a high near 80. Then Saturday, chance of showers with thunderstorms also possible in the afternoon. Otherwise, partly sunny on Saturday with a high in the mid-70s.
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0: 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How's it going? 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
1: Mostly clear tonight with a low around 60. Patchy fog before 8 a.m. tomorrow. Otherwise, mostly sunny on Friday with a high near 80. Then Saturday, chance of showers with thunderstorms also possible in the afternoon. Otherwise, partly sunny on Saturday with a high in the mid-70s.
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1: ABC News, I'm Dave Packer. The FBI arrested a 35-year-old woman who was allegedly plotting to attack the New York State Capitol building in Albany.
2: The FBI says Jessica Bowie pledged allegiance to ISIS and began plotting to set off explosives to, quote, destroy as much of the Capitol as possible. But they say she began unknowingly communicating with FBI informants a few weeks ago, just as she began surveilling the Capitol and buying bomb materials.
1: ABC's Peter Haralambos. Indiana Governor Mike Braun says $5 million has been spent so far on flood recovery in his state. Floods have turned deadly there following several days of torrential rain. Some communities waiting almost 10 days for power to be restored. Severe weather up and down the East Coast tonight. A possible tornado damaging or destroying dozens of cabanas at an Atlantic Beach Club on New York's Long Island this evening. And in Dover, Delaware, a suspected tornado caused extensive damage to two hotels and knocked out power across parts of the city. This is ABC News.
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6: Patchy fog before 8 a.m. this morning. Otherwise, mostly sunny today with a high near 80. Then increasing clouds tonight will drop down into the low 60s. Tomorrow, chance for showers with thunderstorms also possible in the afternoon. Otherwise, partly sunny on Saturday with a high in the mid-70s. Sunday's outlook, sunny, high in the mid-70s.
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0: All is a rebroadcast of the episode that was recorded live yesterday morning at 9:30. Mail Call is a production of WWKI and includes advertising messages in the form of conversations, host endorsements, and recorded commercials paid for by sponsors heard during the show.
8: Good morning, everybody. Hello from Kokomo. I'm Tammy Lively along with J.R. Dennis.
9: Good morning.
8: We've got Nick Livingston in there.
10: Good morning.
8: Everybody okay? Made it through the fog just fine?
9: Yeah.
8: That fog was not around when I came in.
9: That's what you were saying.
8: And I walked out about 45 minutes after I got here. It's like, well, here it is. Here it is.
9: Yeah, I had it in my backyard about 6 o'clock this morning, and I went to let the dogs out. And I was like, okay, I'm going to have to give these dogs a bath after all this rain. And everything is wet still. I was like, just these next few days of actually dryness, I'm looking so forward to it.
8: It's going to be beautiful Sunday for the Outlaw Music Festival. Sunny and 75 degrees.
10: Oh, perfect.
8: Just perfect weather for that all-day festival with Willie Nelson down there at Ruoff Music Center. We have some special guests in studio we want to introduce. Kendall Barker's here. Kendall is the Director of Marketing for the Kokomo Blue Blacks. Now, we've been alluding to this for a while, this new football league, and we're very excited. And Kendall, you brought along a player. Isaiah Pickett is here, and we welcome you both to the show. Good morning.
11: Thank you. We're happy to be here.
8: Well, we're glad you're here. We're very excited to hear about this new football league, which is brand new, it sounds like.
11: Yes.
8: And you guys are just getting things organized and working out schedules and all that stuff, right?
11: Yes, our season starts in April of 2027.
8: Oh, okay. So we'll have some football
9: yeah.
8: when we normally don't have football.
9: And local football. Now, where are you guys going to have your games at as far as this is like a home field or where's that going to take place?
11: Taylor High School, actually. So right here in Kokomo.
8: Yay. Yeah.
9: Right. It's a good field out there.
8: It is a good field.
9: Good location.
8: Yeah. Now, Isaiah, you're going to be playing. Are you recently graduated? I mean, tell me a little bit about yourself and your football back,

0: Are there tryouts? How do they get a hold of that kind of information?
1: So there's actually two platforms. There might be more. I don't know. But there's Facebook and Instagram. You just text the website, or not the website, the page, and they'll get back to you relatively fast. And then,
0: okay, and what's the name of the team again?
1: The Kokomo Blue Blacks.
0: Blue Blacks. That's pretty cool.
2: Huh? It is pretty cool.
0: And what's the name based on? Is it just is there a mascot, or is there some reason why that name? Or
1: from what the owner told me, his name's actually JR. There was a team in Indy that something. It was like the blue or the Red Hawks.
0: Okay.
1: And they couldn't take it here.
0: Yeah.
1: So we just decided to go do the Blue Blacks.
0: Okay.
2: All righty. So we Kokomo, know.
0: So, and then it's Kokomo Blue Blacks.
1: Yeah.
0: That's what it's going to be called. Okay.
2: So do we know about, you guys have a head coach now, right? Mm-hmm. And I think he's going to be calling in this morning. Is that right?
3: Should be. Let's see.
0: She's open.
2: Let's hope so. Let's hope so. But I just think it's really interesting that we're going to pull a team together and that you guys are going to be playing in the spring. I love that because, you know, we miss football when it's gone. It's really nice.
0: We do countdowns around
2: something,
0: here.
2: You know. That
0: she's waiting on college, and I'm a pro football guy. I do like college football.
2: I love
0: I'm all about
2: football.
0: Steelers, and, you know, and I've been following the Colts this year. And by the way, did you see how much Jonathan Taylor got on his extension?
2: No.
0: $43 million for 2 years.
2: Did you get that much on yours, Isaiah, on your contract?
1: No. Nothing.
0: He was thinking about it.
2: Did you get the $43 anyway? Or?
1: It was more 43 cents.
2: Oh, there you go. Yeah. So is this like a volunteer league? Are you guys getting paid? I mean, how does this work? We need to know about the league itself.
1: Well, no, we're not getting paid. This is just a volunteer. But our owner, this is also just a potential thing that you could go up with.
0: Yeah, mm-hmm. Okay.
1: So you could go to like a maybe an 11-on-11 pro team, or just an indoor team, or the XFL, the UFL, the CFL, anything really. If you just ball,
0: I mean, like a starter starting point for football players to get noticed out there on the field and
1: just
0: show what they can do.
1: There.
0: Yeah, okay.
1: Just,
2: nice, because not everybody is playing in the NIL in college. That's for sure. So that'd be nice, though, wouldn't it?
1: Oh, yeah.
2: But you know, you never know. You might get picked up by another division, get some more playing time. But for guys who love to play football, because I know so many guys who love football. It's just a love of the game. You know, they love to just get out there and put the pads on and go after it, which is going to be a lot of fun. Now, how many games will be in your season? Do you know?
1: Right now, there's a solid four, but obviously it's a new team. We're still picking up stuff, but I don't know for sure. I know we do have playoffs and championships because we're in a league, but as far as I know, with games-wise.
2: But we don't know the name of the league.
0: Probably a bunch of numbers and letters.
1: Yeah.
0: I think it's interesting to be able to see it coming close. But so if folks want to, get involved in it, or I'm sure as a team, somebody's got to fund some of this stuff, the pads and the things like that. So in marketing,
2: that stuff's not
0: if
2: cheap.
0: People want to sponsor, or they want to get involved or get their name on something, how do they get a hold of you, and how do they do something like that if they want to be more involved?
3: Yeah, so honestly, the best suggestion I would say is to go to our website, and you can click on the contact us, their sponsor. We also need some host families. So
0: for players to come. Yeah.
3: Yes, we need lots of host families, lots of sponsors, food sponsors, all of the above.
2: So all the players are not going to be
3: local? No, they're not local.
2: Yeah. Okay. Oh, nice. So we'll need all kinds of people to step up to make this work. So if you're interested in doing that, you just go, when you said website, do you mean the Facebook page or Instagram for the Kokomo Blue Blacks?
3: Or you can do that, or we actually have an actual website.
2: Oh, what's that?
3: KokomoBlueBlacks.com.
2: Well, that's easy enough.
0: That's simple.
2: Hell, I can remember that. KokomoBlueBlacks.com. All right. Well, make sure that you, are looking for some more information, and if you're interested at all, or, tell your friends if you've got a guy who's just graduated from high school, or is, played a lot of football in high school or anything, or just love football. Maybe you got injured in high school and couldn't really get all that time in, and you're ready to go now. Just get a hold of the Kokomo Blue Blacks. I need a pen that'll work. KokomoBlueBlacks.com.
0: I know I was watching some of the new the League of the Flag football teams, and a lot of those guys that are playing get picked up. It's just because of speed, their agility, and things like that. And it's, it's no contact, but still, that takes some skill to run down somebody.

0: and even in high school when we played, grabbing the flag was the hardest part. It's easier to tackle a guy than try to get that hit that flag off of his belt.
1: I played flag football. It was a lot of fun.
0: Yeah, like I said, I know a lot of people get picked up there, and like you were saying, the XFL, UFL, and different leagues you can go to. Some minor schools, things like that, people go to. But for those, like she said, that don't go on to a school to play college or to play college football or anything like that, this would be a great avenue to, like you said, kind of get discovered, I guess, would be the word to say. So,
1: because there's always scouts out there looking around. You never know where the next big thing's going to come from. So I think it's an interesting idea to do some football around here, and especially in the spring like that. I think that's a great time to do it, as the kids are going to be getting out of school the end of May, and nobody will be on that football field. Might as well use it. So do you have any big stories about football or why you love football? You said you started playing in kindergarten.
2: Right, yeah. Flag football, actually.
1: Yeah.
2: I don't know. I've always loved it. I've always, I'd say I'm pretty quick on the field, and I don't know. There was times that I was like, maybe I should try something else. I'm also a multi-sport athlete. I played basketball like 1 year, and then mostly I did track and field.
0: But yeah, a lot of guys come from track and field because of their speed. That's why they run like that 4.7 in the 40 and things like that. So did you play for the Eastern team not too long ago? They were pretty much undefeated almost?
2: Yeah.
0: Because my daughter went out there. Your granddaughter goes there.
1: Well, my grandkids go there, yeah.
0: The 4 years she was in high school out there, but she graduated in 18. But then soon after that, I was like, of course, now they're good.
2: Right.
0: You know, I didn't have to sit through those games, you know.
2: Right.
0: But anyway, I just love the sport. I love the game. And then, you know, some people are so passionate about it, but it's going to be a great opportunity.
1: Really?
0: And then like you said, Tammy, you made a good point. It's when all the other teams aren't playing.
1: Mm-hmm.
0: So it may be a way for guys to stay on top of their game and play before, you know, that way when by the time they go back for spring training or the two-a-days, they're ready to roll. You know?
1: Now, are they going to be scheduling games that are just going to be in the area, or will you guys be traveling out of state?
2: Yeah,
1: or?
2: We'll be traveling all over the state.
1: Really?
2: I don't know where.
1: Mm-hmm.
2: I heard something about Dallas.
0: Oh, wow.
2: That's about all I heard.
1: Wow.
0: It was like a traveling sports team. Okay.
2: And that's paid for, too, so you don't have to pay for anything.
1: Yeah, I was going to say, just make sure they're going to fit the bill for that. You need a manager, an agent. I'll get in there and fight for you guys. But, no, you need sponsors. You need host families. You need restaurants to step forward. And let me tell you, football players can eat. They can put it away. I mean, you see some of the things that pro teams eat, you know, on their dinners, you know, the night before a game and everything, and wow, it's incredible the amount of beef that gets taken in.
0: Yeah, I saw a lot of Debbie Crow, our very own Debbie Crow from We Care. She just texted us and said her grandson Brayden, and I just it's weird when I saw him last time.
1: Oh,
0: I mean,
1: God.
0: I remember him coming in. He was just a little guy.
1: He was just
0: guy.
1: A little kid. Little but guy. Now he's a
0: and
1: man.
0: And now he's like this huge offensive lineman.
1: He probably
0: you know?
1: Played ball with Brayden, didn't
0: you? Brayden,
2: one of my good friends, actually.
0: Yeah.
1: He's a good kid.
0: Yeah. He's always been. He used to come in here and just hang out with me while she was in here cleaning and doing stuff. Mm-hmm. But it's hard to believe, you know, how fast time goes. But he's on the team. And for guys like that, you know, that are just looking to extend their career, maybe, like you said, get discovered, that this would be the way to do it. So, once again, the website, Facebook, and Instagram, what are all the addresses if folks want to find out more or just kind of look into it?
2: Kokomo Blue Blacks.
1: KokomoBlueBlacks.com.
0: Just all the way across the
1: well,
0: board. Okay.
1: Speak of the devil. Here she is.
0: Oh, there's
3: all the addresses if folks want to find out more.
1: Wait, what are you doing there, Deb?
0: Turn your radio
1: Turn
0: down.
1: Turn that radio down.
4: I was going to tell you that Brayden's playing for that team, too, with Isaiah.
1: Yeah, I figured he did. That's why I ask. So I bet he's excited because Brayden loved football, too. You know, when you graduate, it is kind of sad when you're playing sports if you're not going to go on to college and continue your athletic career. So it's nice that these kids will have a place to play and a league to play in.
4: Yeah, they're excited. He came over here and told me he was all excited about it. So I'm glad they started one here in Kokomo.
1: Yep. Well, hopefully, you know, the city will support them because we have with a lot of other teams. And this sounds like a really fun venture.
0: Yeah,
1: so.
0: A lot of people hope they get behind
4: it. Yeah, because I don't know. I got a question. I got a question because I got on the web page. It said you could sign up for the, games, you know. Oh, shoot, I can't think of the name of it. To get the
0: schedule?
4: Oh, shoot.
5: Season tickets?
4: All the package for the home games.
5: Season tickets.
4: And, yeah, season tickets. And when will they get those out? Because I want to get season tickets.
5: You can go on our website and actually, like, sign up for them. It's a $50 deposit. I know. But they're only $75 total for season tickets.
1: $75 total for season tickets.
5: Yeah. So I'm not sure when we'll distribute them. I know, obviously, closer to time. Right.
4: Okay, because they wouldn't let me sign up for them. Well, that's what
1: probably,
4: I was trying to say.
1: Probably they're not on sale yet. Maybe they're just, you know, it's pending or something.
5: They should be on sale. It's weird. We'll have to contact.
1: Kendall says they should be on sale, so she'll check it out for you.
4: Because my phone number, I left my phone number there on the where you, you know, for your phone number, and nobody got back a hold of me how to do that, because I even had a friend try to help me, and it wouldn't take my name or it wouldn't take my information.
1: Debbie, your reputation precedes you.
0: I was going to say, so they must know you.
5: I will try and get that figured out.
4: This girl will be yelling. Ask Isaiah how this family is. This girl will be yelling if you guys ref takes my son out of the game.
6: Debbie, you be the conditioning coach.
1: You should be the what coach?
6: Debbie's conditioning coach.
4: I should be the coach.
1: Yeah, you're going to be the conditioning coach.
0: Well, she does all the food and we care. Maybe she can help feed all the guys. You know? Right. She's good at coordinating that.
1: She's good at that.
5: Be great.
4: Hey, you guys can come in and help us. And you guys can get your name on WeCare. Yeah, I can have some people help us. Yeah. But no, can you give them my number so they can call me and let me know how I can get season tickets? Because I cannot get on there and it won't let me do it.
1: Yeah.
5: I'll
1: give it to her off the air.
5: Okay. Sweet.
4: Yeah.
1: Okay.
4: Do that because I would like to get season tickets.
1: Okay. Right.
5: Thank you,
1: Debbie. Thanks.
4: And I want to travel with you guys too. So. Let me know when the traveling games are.
5: Okay.
1: All right.
4: So I'm going everywhere with him. Okay, thanks, Ed.
1: Thanks, Debbie. Bye. Right. Bye. Yeah, well, that's the end of that league right there.
0: I was gonna say, they're going to be banned for most of the cities they travel to.
1: What do you mean she wants to travel with us? Oh, my God. Yeah. Okay, I'll give this to you.
0: It's right here. I'll go ahead and show her.
1: But it does sound like a lot of fun. And, you know, if you're interested, make sure that you're checking out the website, because I'm sure any information about tryouts and all that. So did you have to try out, Isaiah?
2: I actually didn't, no. I just texted the website, and they were like, all I had to do was just send in my film from whatever I had.
0: Oh, yeah, so basically you're just a tape. Yeah.
2: So, yeah, I mean, that's all I had to do.
1: All righty. Somebody's on, too.
0: Yeah, Michael, we got the coach Michael on the line, too.
1: Hi, Michael. How are you?
7: Hello.
1: Michael,
7: I'm well.
1: What's your last name?
7: It's Highskill.
1: Okay, so Coach Michael's on the line. Tell us a little bit about this league.
7: Yeah, so we will be playing. We're part of the CMFL, Central Midwest Football League. That's the league that we'll be playing in.
0: CMFL, okay.
7: And, our inaugural season, I'm excited, the Kokomo Blue Blacks.
1: Well, I think it's really exciting, especially that they're going to be spring games because, you know, that's when football fans are going through withdrawal. We need something to do. So what are the requirements when the guys – are you guys going to have big tryouts for the team? How's that going to work?
7: So players right now that are interested, they can just reach out on the website about their inquiry, or they can even contact me.
1: You probably want to turn your radio down because that'll really throw you off. We have a delay.
0: Yeah.
1: And you'll hear yourself after you've already spoken. Yeah. Messes with me.
0: So my question is, as far as sponsorships and things like that, I mean, are you keeping everything local? And he was talking about maybe doing some traveling. So how far does this league reach and how many teams are a part of the league? And, you know, what's the schedule going to be like? Kind of give us a rundown of how this league works.
7: So the teams are all over. Originally, we were going to be part of the Midwest Development Football League, but now we joined a more competitive league, and we'll be traveling as far as, like, Texas. We'll be traveling really far.
1: Wow.
7: And I'm still learning about the league myself, but, yeah, really excited. Our owner has told us that, you know, the Kokomo Blue Blacks kind of has been the talk, so they're expecting us to do really well, and we're going to make sure that we give, you know, our fans and our supporters, you know, a great inaugural season. I'm really excited about this, and I can't wait to share a backstory.
1: I'm excited to hear that it's a step up from a development league, so that you're going to have some pretty competitive games, and that'll be great. And there's so much talent in this area. Yeah. So
7: absolutely.
1: That's awesome.
0: Yeah. How many guys are you going to have on the roster? I mean, what's full on the team? Are you just going to take as many as you can get, or or is there like a cutoff and an age limit, things like that?
7: So right now we're in off season. We're pretty much preparing for camp. That's going to be in February.
0: Okay.
7: So OTAs start in December. OTAs, that's official team activities. So any workouts right now. So I am the running backs coach and strength and conditioning coach. So any workouts right now, those are not necessarily required, but starting in December, that will be required. So it'll be similar to an NFL roster, 53 players. So we're looking at 53 to 60 players.
1: Nice.
0: Wow.
1: Yeah, this is exciting. I think it's going to be really
0: That's bigger cool. than I thought it was going to be. Yeah. Right? Yeah, that's pretty cool.
1: Yes, and especially playing all over the country like that, that'll be really cool too. But listen, you don't want to ride with Debbie Crow to Dallas.
0: Yeah, don't be in the car with her.
1: I'm going to give you a pro tip right
6: she's
1: there.
6: She's a hitter. Somebody,
1: she yeah. is. She's a hitter.
0: Yeah, she's a striker. There you go.
1: Oh, man.
0: So now, as far as like sponsorship, things like that, are you looking for those local sponsors? You were talking about, the guys were telling us about host families and things like that. So if people want to be a part of this, is there there's swag, you know, shirts and stuff like that to kind of help raise money, or how's this being funded, I guess is what I'm trying to ask.
7: Yes, we're looking for sponsors. We're looking for local restaurants, you know, exchange of advertisement to, you know, offer meal vouchers. We have a lot of great restaurants, you know, local restaurants in this area. You know, I grew up in Kokomo. I'm actually a graduate of Taylor High School. So to be able to play there again, it's pretty awesome.
0: That is cool.
7: Absolutely. We're looking for host families to house players, you know, roughly about 4 months from about March of 27 to about August.
1: Okay.
7: Yeah, so we're looking, you know, for all the support that we can. And also we want to give back ourselves. So there'll be a lot of different community events. We'll be involved with a lot of the youth football teams. Like, we have something going on with Eastern soon. Yeah. We'll be making an appearance at the Taylor Middle School practice. So, I mean, we're all about giving back and just creating opportunities for people. You know, this is going to be great. If anyone that's listening remembers, back in the day, we had the Kokomo Mustangs.
1: Oh, yeah.
7: So that's the last time we have had competitive football. And before Kokomo yep. Mustangs, that organization was ran by James Stamper. So mm-hmm. shout out to James Stamper. He's helping out at Tri-Central High School and their new coach, Mr. Adam Rich. But, yeah, so it's an exciting time for football to be back here. You know, we got the Kokomo Creek Chubbs, so – with basketball that has been here the last few years, Kokomo Bobcats, TBL, and now we have competitive football. This will be great for families to be able to participate in.
0: Now, I have a text message here from a listener who says, can anyone try out? What are the guidelines for if you want to try out?
7: Yeah, anyone can try out. So the players are now if you're interested in playing, you can sign up and we'll plug you into our ecosystem. And from there on, pretty much the goal is to make the cut from the training camp roster.
0: Okay.
7: So right now, you know, you sign up, players interested, because we recently already did have tryouts. But, yeah, any players now that are interested, they can just reach out, you know, through our website, and then we'll get them signed and registered, and then get them plugged in through our ecosystem. With our GroupMe text group and our Facebook page for prospect athletes. And then from then on, it's pretty much preparing for a camp and make it through that camp roster. That's when you're officially on the team.
1: That sounds very exciting. If you guys have another open call or anything, let us know. We're happy to get the word out about it. But the Central Midwest Football League coming to Kokomo at all – kicks off in April out of Taylor High School, and if you can be a part of it, guys, if you know anybody that loves football and wants to be affiliated with the team, just go to the website KokomoBlueBlacks.com and sign up there, and you'll be hearing more from them, I'm sure.
0: I'm excited.
1: It is. It's an exciting thing. I'm very happy to learn more about it, because since we first heard about it,
0: yeah.
1: You know, we've been like, well, what's it going to be? You know, but this sounds like it's going to be. Thank you so much for calling in, giving us all the info. I'm a Taylor grad, too, so let's go Titans. And we'll, because High school football kicks off tomorrow night.
0: Yep, that's right.
1: So very excited about that, too.
0: Tis the season.
1: Yep-er. Well, listen, thank you so much, Coach, and good luck with the team, the Kokomo Blue Blacks.
0: Hey, keep us up to date.
7: We'll do. Thank you.
1: Uh-huh, thank you. Uh-huh. And Kendall and Isaiah, thank you guys for coming in and filling us in. And folks, if you want to be a part of it, just reach out to Kendall. You can do that on their website or through the Facebook page. Just look for that Contact Us button and, give her a call and you can get some more information. But if you would like to be a part of it, you're a local restaurant and you'd like to help out, or if you're just a family who'd like to host an athlete, you can do that too. So they're looking for everything as they're building this program here in town. Well, I'm very excited to have a football program. We, like you said, we got basketball, we got baseball, now we got to get some football. So good deal.
5: Thank you guys for having us.
1: Uh-huh. Thank you so much.
0: Good luck.
1: And we'll see you taken care of here any minute. Jane King standing by. We'll get that here in just a few.
0: I had somebody ask me about the Bonnie Raitt. Yeah, Bonnie Raitt. I say
1: it's tonight. Yeah,
0: that is tonight, right? Okay. Uh-huh. All right.
1: At the Murat Theater.
0: Yeah. She is so good live.
1: Yes, she is. She's very
0: good anyway, but I mean, I caught her live before and I was overly impressed. Mm-hmm. I thought, okay, she's been around a while. She's probably pretty good, but man, I tell you what, her guitar playing is so underrated.
1: No, at Gainbridge. He's at Gainbridge.
0: When is the...
1: I can't remember. But Kenny, it's on our concert cap. We'll be right back with Mail Call.
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9: 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The multi-size earlier in the summer as fertilizer. Kroger has announced some store closing and wagon, and it is driving Jane King. 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
1: And we're back with Mail Call, 765-456-1100. Technically, it's Complaint Compliment Day. So if you've got one, let us know. Or, if you just are excited about football. I know I am. Hey, I'm excited. I just saw your email, Nick, about American Pickers.
13: Yeah.
1: That's very cool. The American Pickers coming to Indiana. So they want to pick your barn. You can contact them. They've got information about, the things that they're looking for and how you can give them a call and let them know where you are if you'd like them to wander by your place. But, yeah, that's pretty cool. I love American Pickers. I met Frank. God love him. He's passed away now. But I met Frank several years ago.
0: I was thinking that. I was like, didn't he pass away?
1: Yeah, he did. Right. He sure did.
13: Hey, they only visit private collections. It's important to...
1: Oh, yeah. No businesses. They're not going to go to your business.
0: And then I'm just like... Blind.
1: They want to go to your barn.
0: Yeah, blind calling like they used to do. They just show up. But I remember they were here once before, weren't they? In Indiana, because I remember them coming and going to a... Because I remember one of the episodes, because the guy that they went to was quite eccentric. He was like riding a motorcycle in his underwear. It was a really strange guy. And they kept showing Frank, and I looked like, this is getting weird. Yeah. But it was a funny episode.
1: I don't know that they ever really just landed on anybody's property without some kind of pre-production stuff. I mean, everybody thinks that's the way it is because that's how it looks on TV,
13: but it's not the way it is.
1: Yeah.
13: I don't care how real it looks.
1: They've
13: got to
1: get releases signed and all that kind of fun stuff. So there's always a lot of...
13: Unless it's like a show like Cops or something like that.
1: Yeah. Yeah, I don't think they're going to let you know they're coming before they come. That's for sure.
0: There was the one reality show that I remember got debunked really bad in one of the episodes, and it just kind of went away after that. It was something to do with Alaska. It wasn't Alaskan Bush people. because they ended up getting a lot of trouble for tax reasons and all that because they were living off the land. But anyway, there was one show that they were supposed to be like completely secluded, living off the land out in the middle of nowhere, Alaska, whatever. And then one of the guys falls as they're building something and an ambulance shows up and they show up and there's a whole road full of trucks and cars up there. And they're like, that's like you guys were they made it seem like they're out to Kodiak.
1: Right.
0: Nobody around. And he was like, in 5 minutes, he was at an ER.
1: Yeah.
0: You know, so it was like, yeah, you know, they're not far off
1: that's
0: the grid.
1: Usually
0: as,
1: not the way
0: as they let it
1: to
0: be. Yeah, they let it off, let on like they were like clear out in the middle of nowhere. And it was like, yeah.
1: Hey, we should run down the high school football schedule real quick.
0: Yeah. I just tried to look up Tri-Central High School events and it's there's no schedule for 26 or 27 on
1: See,
0: here.
1: That's
13: they have a team.
1: They do have a team.
0: I remember saying, I heard hearing you guys say that. But
1: I thought somebody said that they put up a schedule, but there's no schedule. Here. So if you're with Tri-Central.
0: It says coming soon.
1: Yeah, let us know who they play or if they kick off tomorrow night because I think Taylor doesn't start their season until the 28th, but everybody else kicks off tomorrow night. We've got Carroll at Seeger. That game at 7 o'clock. Clinton Prairie at Frontier at 7. Eastern at Oak Hill at 7 o'clock. Kokomo hosts Mount Vernon, so it's a home game, 7:30. Pioneer at Lewis Cass. Logansport at Peru. Maconaqua at Sheridan. Northwestern at Manchester. Frankton, I guess, at Tipton. That game at 7 o'clock tomorrow night. Warsaw hosts Fort Wayne Snyder. That'll be a big one. 7 p.m. in Western at Indian Creek. And like I said, all those games are at 7 o'clock except the Mount Vernon Kokomo game. That one kicks off at 7:30.
0: All right. Looking forward to Friday Night Lights. Mm-hmm. So, you know, when you were talking to him about that, you know, last time that he played in high school, it reminds me of that Scotty McCreery song. He was talking about when we lost state 10-9. He said, next time I step on this field or next time I come to this field, I'm going to have to buy a ticket. You know, and that's kind of a harsh ending for a lot of ball players that play, you know, throughout whole high school. And things like that. So a chance for him to move on and do something a little different or get discovered.
1: Yeah.
0: You know, and I was excited, as you were, to say that it was a development league, a little step up from that. So there's probably going to be some really, really good players. So looking forward to that. But we've got some NFL preseason tonight. We got the Raiders and Texans going on it tonight. Niners and Chargers tonight. And then tomorrow night, Jets and Steelers are playing. And Jaguars, Panthers, Packers, Broncos. Now, once again, it's all preseason. A lot of people don't pay attention to it. I like to see some of the new blood and see, you know, who's like, when you look at a guy and go, yeah, you're probably not going to make it, buddy. Mm-hmm. And then you see some guys like, who's this guy?
1: Yeah.
0: You know, I love that. I love the breakouts. And Saturday, Lions and Commanders, Bills, Browns, Falcons are playing the Colts at 1 p.m. on Saturday. And Ravens, Vikings, Saints, Rams, Giants, Dolphins, and then Owls, Bears taking on the Bengals at 7 o'clock Saturday night. And then Eagles, Patriots, and then finally we've got Chiefs, Bucks, Cowboys, Cardinals, and then Sunday, there is a Sunday game this week, Seahawks and Titans. So,
1: when
0: second week of preseason.
1: Play?
0: What's that?
1: The Raiders, when do they play?
0: Raiders on Texans tonight.
1: Oh.
0: At 8 o'clock.
13: Thursday night game.
1: Maybe we'll see Fernando Mendoza.
0: Yeah.
13: Somebody texted us the Tri-Central schedule. They play at West Dell on the 21st. First home game is against Elwood on the 28th.
1: Okay, so at West Dell. Excellent. Thank you so much for that. And appreciate the schedule, too.
0: Angie Collins, Texas, said, I am from Kokomo, and I'm listening live, and I'm a big football fan and so ready.
1: Mm-hmm.
0: Yeah.
1: Yeah, me too. I just, oh, man.
0: Yeah, it's a good ball game there.
1: Let's do this. Yep. I'm ready for game day. Game day is going to be live, I think, in Baton Rouge, two weeks from Saturday. I love everything about college football. Love it.
0: Yeah, I miss Corso, but I do like McAfee. I mean, Pat. I think he brings a different element, but he's a acquired taste.
1: He's a goofball.
0: Yeah.
1: Is what he is.
0: I like him. He's real.
1: He's a lot of fun.
0: Yeah.
1: And you know, I really think that he's brought out a lot of he's brought out a lot in Nick Saban. So it's fun to see the two of them and you know, I love Herb Street, which I hate to say that because he went to the Ohio State, but I do love him and his dogs.
0: You know, it always surprises me how deep college love runs for yeah. It's, oh man, I'll never forget. I mean, my wife went to Arizona, and you know, our former GM went to Arizona State, and it was always the topic of conversation because I mean that is a rivalry from like back in the early 1900s, and man, when ASU would come to town, it was war. I mean, it was just crazy.
1: There's some great sports documentaries about rivalries, like the War Eagle thing. That's just huge. There's just a lot of great sports documentaries that talk about, you know, there's one talked about the Auburn-Clemson game and how these people killed this tree. I'd have to come back and really revisit the story to remember everything. But there was some big tree. It was a big deal, and these people thought it would be funny just to kill the tree, and it was not funny.
0: Yeah.
1: And oh man, it was. I mean, they just the rivalries run deep, and you just never, like, I'll never ever like a Michigan fan. I mean, I like them personally, but when it comes to football, it's like game on. Yeah. Kind of like Danny Rojas and what's his name when they played those national games, you know, and then. If Rojas broke his nose and
0: Zorro.
1: Yeah.
13: Oh, when you watch that Welcome to Wrexham, I mean, there's teams that they know when this team comes to Wrexham, the police force has to like beef up their presence at the train station and at the stadium, and it's a I can't remember what they call it too. They have a name for it when the like when the rival comes to town and it gets real violent. There's a name for those games.
1: There's a new I think it's a documentary or a series coming out about Philadelphia fans.
13: A derby. They call it. They call it a derby when a rival comes and it gets by. They call it. This is a real derby.
1: Okay.
0: Oh, wow.
1: But there's this new documentary or series. I can't remember which one it is coming out about just all the badly behaved people in Philadelphia revolving around sports.
0: Well, you remember that movie Mark Wahlberg did that Invincible. It shows how dire the Philly fans were, the Eagles fans, and how they
1: have a jail.
0: Yeah, in the stadium,
1: in
0: right?
1: The
0: okay,
1: stadium.
0: Yeah. All right.
13: I think they have a magistrate on hand too.
1: Yeah,
13: like immediately he could arraign you. And
1: now to do all of that, there must have been a great need for it.
0: Exactly.
1: You know, can you imagine having to have a jail and someone to process you immediately through it? Probably because there's so many people coming to that jail. There are people banned from stadiums. I mean, it's crazy.
0: Somebody texted us said, I graduated from Hayworth High School. Said, I always enjoyed the rivalry between Kokomo Wildcats and Hayworth Huskies. Mm-hmm. Yeah.
1: My husband graduated from Hayworth, but it was very accidentally. He went to Noblesville his whole life, and they moved up here his senior year.
13: Oh, man,
1: so
13: that sucks.
1: It did suck. So he went to Hayworth. So
13: I mean, nothing against Hayworth. I mean, just for anybody to have to do that would be hard.
1: Oh, yeah, it would be hard. So as a joke, I saw a Hayworth Huskies shirt a couple of years ago, and I got it for him. Well, I had it on the other day when I was running around, and somebody's like, oh, Hayworth, what's that? And I was like, it's a school.
0: Our rivalry at Huntington was a Homestead. Because every year we would play and we would, you know.
1: Homestead usually has a pretty good team.
0: Well, that's the thing. We would do good all year and all of a sudden, all right, now we got to play Homestead. Mm-hmm. And they would just destroy us every year. Kokomo would beat us every year. You know, when that's back when the leagues were all scrambled and they played whoever. Then I didn't play my senior year, but I played up to that. But I remember some of the rivalries there. But what I was going to say, though, is I remember when I was working in Arizona for the radio stations there, driving around the promo vehicles. And all of a sudden my director called me. He says, where are you at? And I said, I'm down here at Flanagan's, a little pub, a little Irish pub that we'd broadcast the live show before the game from. Mm-hmm. It was 1290 The Source. It was news till noon, and then all about Arizona sports and sports after that.
1: Mm-hmm.
0: So we had a big Wildcat U of A on the car, you know, an SUV. And he was like, don't park it there. I was like, what? He goes, don't park it there. And then he sent me a picture of the last time he parked it there when ASU came to town. They put ASU stickers all over the entire vehicle.
1: Oh, wow. That's funny.
0: He said he walked out and was like, he said it took him a week to get the truck back because they were covered with the ASU stickers.
1: Right.
0: They just looked at it and went, nope. And they just nailed it. But
1: that's funny.
0: Yeah, some of the rivalries, you know, they go pretty deep. I know when I lived just a few years in Tennessee, the Tennessee Vols, you know, Georgia Bulldogs, you know, those SEC rivalries on Alabama. There's no joke.
1: Mm-mm.
0: I mean, those are fighting words to some of those people.
1: Oh, yeah.
0: Those little flags they put on their cars, you know, that's like, it's like colors down there.
1: Oh, yeah. I'll never forget the first time we went to Neyland for a game.
0: Oh,
1: we
0: yeah.
1: to visit some friends.
0: Not
1: and
0: cool.
1: We had to go somewhere. The game, it was a night game, and we had to go somewhere that morning. Every person in the mall, at every store, they were all wearing orange. Everybody had Tennessee orange on everywhere you went. It was a little scary.
13: Who was Taylor's big rival?
1: anybody that played us generally back in the day. We didn't have real competitive football teams. I think we had a couple of winning seasons, but our football team struggled when we were at Taylor. So Taylor and Eastern, any of the county schools that we played,
0: the closest
1: was
0: one
1: big.
0: To you normally.
1: Taylor and Eastern, Taylor and Western, you know, Taylor and Northwestern. But we, you know, we always had a lot of fun. There were always, the stands were always full.
0: Yeah, it's nice. It's good support.
1: You know, it's one of those things, Friday night lights everywhere. You go in the South, and I mean, it's like a religion.
0: Yeah.
1: You know, everything closes at 5 because you're going to the game. But I think it's gotten a little bit away from that around here. I mean, do people go like they used to high school games? I hope so.
13: There's quite a few people. My dad and I have been to a couple Kokomo games, and they pulled a decent-sized crowd.
1: Yeah.
0: Yeah. What's Kokomo?
13: Got a nice facility, too.
0: Yeah, it's real nice. I've never been to a game there. I've always wanted to go, but for some reason, I just haven't ever made it there.
1: Mm-hmm.
0: The mayor was going one night and was telling me about it. I was going to go there and meet up with him and check out a game. But it was when they were real deep into the sectionals. And it was either win or go home kind of game. And I wanted to go, and I just didn't make it that night for some reason. I don't know what it was. But I've always wanted to go to the game there. But who would technically be Kokomo's rival now? I mean, what is one team that Kokomo looks forward to every year to play? I mean, is there one? Or folks, if you haven't, let us know. What do you think? Because, like I said, my daughter didn't go to Kokomo.
1: Mm-hmm.
0: You know, it's more of an Eastern, you know. Right. But like I said, I'm kind of curious to hear that. But I know my wife's brother.
1: We had a jamboree every year. That was always big fun. I don't know if they still do that. The county schools had a big jamboree where, you know, I don't know if they still do any of that stuff.
0: I have a brother-in-law in Texas, and like you said, down there, high school football is a religion down there. Yeah, I mean, they get.
13: There are 7 high schools in Evansville, 5 public and 2 private. And our high school has the most unique football stadium I've seen in Indiana. It's called Enloe Field. Look it up. You'll immediately agree with me. But there were a couple schools that didn't have a football stadium, so they used ours as a home game.
1: Mm-hmm.
13: So when we had to play them and sit on our visitor side, we didn't like that.
0: That's weird.
1: That's weird.
0: It is.
1: That would be very strange. Hmm. But, I mean, when you're driving down 31, going through Westfield, and you look over and you think, oh, somebody, that must be a big football stadium for high school.
0: Yeah.
1: It's a high school stadium. It's crazy. It looks like a pro stadium.
0: It's funny you say that. I've been making that drive pretty much every day for a long time now. And there's always people on that field. I watched the marching band the other night on my way home. It was like 8:30, 9 o'clock at night. And they're still out there under those lights, you know, doing their formations and all that.
1: Yeah.
0: Next night it was soccer. And then it was football. I mean, there's always somebody on that field. So it gets used. Mm-hmm. But you're right. That is quite a facility there.
1: It's big.
13: Christina in Kokomo says Lafayette Jeff.
1: Oh, okay. I can see that. Yeah. I can see that.
0: Yeah, there's
13: said Marion or Lafayette Jeff.
0: Yep.
1: But there are a lot of, you know, quote, smaller schools that have incredible teams.
0: Last year, Cass was pretty good last
1: year.
0: You could
1: see high school games.
0: McConaughey, Oak Hill.
1: On
0: those
1: ESPN.
0: Guys are all usually pretty good.
1: Yeah. Because they've grown big in the country. They do.
0: Yeah.
1: They're biggins. And they can play.
13: Yeah, some of those Texas teams. My God.
0: Yeah.
1: Oh.
13: I mean,
1: it's like, is this, what college is
13: they
1: here?
13: They could play, some of those teams could play D2 college easily.
1: Yeah.
0: Well, like I said, when we played Homestead, it wasn't even a game. And then Snyder.
1: Fort Wayne Snyder.
0: It was like playing a college team, you know, it was it's like a mercy game, you know, kind of. But, you know, when we played Columbia City, Whitco, and all places like that, you know, pretty good games. And the place that used to be Krigbaum Field when I was out at Huntington North. I graduated in 91. And now it's weird when I drive up the north end of Huntington, it's like they got a huge facility now. I mean, they've added on to the school. And the school was big to begin with because that's why I was a little surprised when I got here around in Howard County, all the different high schools, you know, but their name Eastern, Western, Northwestern, you know, Eastern, you know, Taylor and all that. Well, in Huntington County, there's a bunch of elementaries, 2 junior highs, and then only 1 high school for the entire county. Mm. My graduating class was 500 people.
1: Yeah, that's a lot.
0: Yeah, it was strange to go from the guys you played against to being on their team, you know, once you got into high school. So, you know, that was a little bit different than that. So every team, every game was a travel because we had to always go outside the county just to play another team.
1: Mm-hmm.
0: You know, so like I said, it was a little different when I got here. I was like, wow, there's a lot of high schools here.
1: Who's on one, Nick?
13: It's Rusty.
1: Oh, let's talk to Rusty. Over at Ralphie's.
0: How's, time to get some wings and watch the football.
1: How's everything going over there with those $5 pizzas?
14: Oh, well, I guess when you change the price on something, it sure changes everybody's outlook, I guess. But
1: you know, I bet a lot of people who haven't had your pizza yet are getting to try it. These are $5 ATM pizzas. We want to make that clear. Yeah. They're not always going to be $5. This is a special deal that's going on now.
14: Yes, they're all sold out right now. So we're restocking as well. I've got some employees in there restocking right now. But yes, the, I think we have one cheese pizza left, but the rest of them are, they're sold out overnight. So it is a, it's a very, and it's $5 for whatever kind of pizza you want. So yeah. It's a special deal. Everyone should pull up. And remember, if you're going to come up to get one, there is a lane. Just pull up in the lane and get out of your car and get whichever pizza you want. It is only $5 and you can get breakfast pizza or supreme or whatever you want. The machine actually cooks it for you in the machine. So we've had a couple people come inside and want to get the $5 pizza, and they, you know, we have to send them back out to the machine. Mm-hmm. So make sure you understand when you come up, it's the machine that's outside is what you want to go to and get the $5 pizza. And then we've had a lot of people asking about the $25. They want to get $25 on that gift card. Mm-hmm. For Saturday. So everyone understand that's not till Saturday.
1: Right.
14: So if you come in today or tomorrow, you get the $5 pizza, but you do not get the $25 gift card back until Saturday.
1: Yeah, that's a special deal we're going to be doing Saturday while we're there. So
0: I was excited to hear about the pizza for a year.
1: Yeah.
0: That's awesome. Yeah. So there's a deal right there.
1: Yep. You're going to get your golden pizza box.
14: Yep. Yep, and we'll have our golden pizza boxes out here. And then I think what we'll do, if you guys are okay with it, what maybe we'll do, like, we'll do one drawing on a on the following Tuesday and maybe another drawing on the following Thursday. And then that way we can announce on WWKI who is the lucky winners for pizza for a year.
1: Yeah, that'll be fine, however you want to do it. But we're looking forward to it. We're going to be out there beginning at 10 o'clock this Saturday. That's when you can take advantage of that $25 gift card with your purchase of a pizza. Is that with your purchase of the ATM pizza, Rusty?
14: That's correct. Like, okay. If you want to come and fill out, like, if you want to sign up for the free pizza for a year, you do not have to buy anything.
1: Right.
14: But you don't get, of course, the $25 gift card. You have to buy a $5 ATM pizza, and then you'll get the $25 gift card to come back into Ralphie's.
1: Yeah, and this is, you know, you just want folks to try this ATM. This is such a novel thing. Most of us are just amazed at the idea of a fresh pizza being made by a machine in 7 minutes. You know, I mean, it's just really something that you really have to experience to know that you're still going to get the same great pizza right there out of the machine. So come on out and stop by anytime for the $5 pizzas. Now, when does that expire? Are we done after Saturday?
14: Saturday is it. Then it'll go back to the normal pricing.
1: Okay.
14: On the pizzas. But I will tell you, I had a family yesterday came up and they wanted the $5 pizzas, and they came inside and like, we want the $5 pizzas. So they had to come back out. They waited and got their ATM pizzas. They went back inside and sit down and ate, and they were like, holy cow, these are really, really good. And I said, well, I just want to do something special for you, so I made them one of our in-house pizzas. Mm-hmm. And I said, okay, now I got, here's an in-house pizza, now taste the difference. And they're like, well, I'm going to say your in-house pizza is a tiny bit better, but boy, it's awful close. Mm-hmm. So just everybody understand, it's a very, very good pizza. It's not, people think ATM pizza, oh, it's going to be like a, you know,
1: cardboard,
14: frozen, nasty,
1: yeah,
14: cardboard. No, this is a very high-end, good pizza.
1: Yeah, it wouldn't be, you wouldn't have the ATM spitting out pizzas with your name on the box if it wasn't a good pizza, because you guys really take pizza seriously there at Ralphie's. So get on over to Maple Crest Plaza, get your $5 pizzas and enjoy, but do come in and see us Saturday. We'll be there. All three of us will be there. So from 10 to 6, I think, or no, 10 to 4. See, Taylor math. 10 to 4, we're going to be there. So it wasn't Taylor. It
14: yeah,
1: was
14: make sure you, make sure you go stop somewhere and go potty before you get in line, because I'm going to imagine it's going to be a long line. So
1: yeah, that's right.
14: I got a feeling like there's going to be a lot of waiting.
1: Well, that's okay.
14: Yeah, that's right.
1: That's okay. Just be patient.
14: You got the chance to win you got the chance to win pizza for a year. Every day, come and get a pizza for a year.
1: That would be awesome.
14: That's a big deal.
1: Mm-hmm. It sure would be. So.
0: That's cool.
1: We'll see you Saturday, buddy. And if you want to take advantage of the $5 pizza till then, get over there in the eight. They're only in the ATM for $5 at Ralphie's in the Maple Crest Plaza. We'll see you Saturday, bud.
14: Thank you.
1: Thank you so much.
14: Uh-huh.
1: That's Rusty over there at Ralphie's. It's going to be a good time. We're all looking forward to that.
0: Mm-hmm. Looking forward
1: to it. I can't wait to try that breakfast pizza. I mean, any pizza that has gravy on it, I got to try that.
0: Yeah. I was listening to, believe it or not, a sports radio show, kind of getting my updates for the Fever out the other night, and they were talking about different pizzas, and they did a whole segment. I'm like, this is supposed to be sports radio. I wanted to get updates on the ball games. And it was hysterical that they're talking about the strangest things or the certain way people eat pizza. And the co-host looks at him and he goes, oh, I'm just a fan of just plain old cheese pizza. He goes, what? He said, you're a grown man. He goes, you come to my house as a grown man and all you want is cheese pizza? He goes, get out. Get out of my house. He goes, okay, mister, how do you like yours? And then he went on, he goes, like shrimp and hot honey on it.
1: What?
0: I'm like, well, you get out.
1: Yeah, that's
0: but it was some of the stories were pretty good. So. And we'd like to do that one day. What are some of the strangest pizzas? And what does it belong on a pizza? Like, I would have never believed when you told me about that pickle pizza over at one of the pickle places. I mean, the pizza place. I was like, you know, I love pickles. Don't get me wrong, but pickles don't go on everything. And I got it, and it was wonderful.
1: Oh, yeah.
0: I never would have thought, like, jalapenos on a pizza. I don't know why. I never have gotten that. And I got one over Ralphie's, and oh, my goodness.
1: I'll never forget the first time I had a Hawaiian pizza.
0: Yeah, that's my wife's favorite. They're pineapple.
1: So good. I love barbecue sauce on pizza.
0: I was
1: going to
0: say, the true Hawaiian has the barbecue instead of marinara.
1: I love that.
0: And the reason we found that is my aunt is allergic to tomato sauce.
1: Mm-hmm.
0: Or the marinara or something does something to her. And we were at their house one day, and they ordered that. And they're from Florida. That's my aunt and uncle in Naples. And I was like, oh, a true Hawaiian pizza. She goes, no, it's true Hawaiian. Try it. And we bit into it, and my wife and I went, well, that's something weird. That's different because it had barbecue as opposed to marinara. That was cool. A whole different deal. But I see some strange things on a pizza.
1: I like so many different things. I'll try just about anything on a pizza because it's a great base. You know, cheese and bread. What could go wrong?
0: Yeah.
1: So
0: I don't think I'd have made it through college without pizza because I'd have it breakfast, noon, night. You know, you can always eat pizza when it's cold pizza, whatever kind.
1: Yeah, I think people that are true geniuses open up a great pizza place right next to a university.
0: Yeah.
1: You know, make it be open 24 hours a day. You'll just be rolling in the dough.
0: I told you,
1: literally.
0: My wife and I's first day was, I had a pizza kit. We sat there and made a pizza.
1: Mm-hmm.
0: And, you know, it wasn't the best pizza in the world, but we made it. So, we ate it.
1: Yeah.
0: I miss doing that. It was kind of neat. Yeah. Do you remember about the little kits?
1: Yeah.
0: You know, just throw on whatever you want. The whole kitchen, everything but the kitchen sink in there.
1: Mm-hmm. Good stuff.
0: Yep. But $5 pizzas, that's pretty good.
1: About two of my favorite things today, pizza and football.
0: There you go.
1: It's been a good show. Mm-hmm. Well, thank you all for participating. Thanks for all the information, too, about Tri-Central. We appreciate getting that schedule. Mark just texted me and said that we've never had so many new coaches in the county because there's all kinds of new coaches in the county. Yeah, Mark said there's Kokomo's got a new coach. Taylor has a new coach. Tri-Central's got a new coach. Mequonakwah. Western has a second-year coach. Northwestern has a second-year coach. So it's going to be an interesting season this year.
15: Angie wants to mention music at the fairgrounds is tonight, 7 o'clock.
0: Oh, yeah.
1: Okay.
0: Yeah, I saw that. I forgot to do it.
1: Yep, but. And it should be fine weather-wise.
15: Yeah.
1: We shouldn't have any rain like we did last night. It should be just fine. So get out there and have some fun.
0: And Rich Narr sent us a message saying that, believe it or not, Lucas Oil has a jail in the basement.
1: Do they really?
0: Yeah, I guess so, yeah.
1: Well, after... Maybe Philadelphia just set a precedent that...
15: I imagine they all have something like that. I think the Philadelphia part is they have a magistrate there on game day to arraign people for whatever nonsense they see.
0: Awesome.
1: You know who ought to run the jail for the Kokomo Blue Blacks?
15: Debbie
1: Crow.
15: You want smacked?
1: That's right.
0: Yeah, that's your sentence. Too smacked.
1: She'll get them all in line. That's right. That's funny. Yeah. We pick on Debbie, but we love her.
0: Yeah.
1: So, all righty. Well, listen, we are going to get out of here. Have a great day, everybody. I'll see you tomorrow out at Ashley Furniture. I'm going to go out there and have some fun from 11 to 1. That ought to be a good time. So come and see us tomorrow out at Ashley, and then we'll all be at Ralphie's on Saturday. Have a great day. We'll be back here tomorrow morning. Same bat time, same bat station. Till then, boy.
15: Could live like that.
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17: ABC News, I'm Dave Packer. The FBI arrested a 35-year-old woman who was allegedly plotting to attack the New York State Capitol building in Albany.
18: The FBI says Jessica Bowie pledged allegiance to ISIS and began plotting to set off explosives to, quote, destroy as much of the Capitol as possible. But they say she began unknowingly communicating with FBI informants a few weeks ago, just as she began surveilling the Capitol and buying bomb materials.
17: ABC's Peter Haralambos. Indiana Governor Mike Braun says $5 million has been spent so far on flood recovery in his state. Floods have turned deadly there following several days of torrential rain. Some communities waiting almost 10 days for power to be restored. Severe weather up and down the East Coast tonight. A possible tornado damaging or destroying dozens of cabanas at an Atlantic Beach club on New York's Long Island this evening. And in Dover, Delaware, a suspected tornado caused extensive damage to two hotels and knocked out power across parts of the city. This is ABC News.
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0: This is the KI forecast from the McCool's Flooring Weather Center.
1: Patchy fog before 8 a.m. this morning. Otherwise, mostly sunny today with a high near 80. Then increasing clouds tonight will drop down into the low 60s. Tomorrow, chance for showers with thunderstorms also possible in the afternoon. Otherwise, partly sunny on Saturday with a high in the mid-70s. Sunday's outlook, sunny, high in the mid-70s.
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0: This is the KI forecast from the McCool's Flooring Weather Center.
1: Patchy fog before 8 a.m. this morning. Otherwise, mostly sunny today with a high near 80. Then increasing clouds tonight will drop down into the low 60s. Tomorrow, chance for showers with thunderstorms also possible in the afternoon. Otherwise, partly sunny on Saturday with a high in the mid-70s. Sunday's outlook, sunny, high in the mid-70s.
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1: ABC News, I'm Dave Packer. The FBI arresting a woman, 35-year-old Jessica Bowie, for allegedly planning to attack the New York State Capitol building in Albany. ABC's Pierre Thomas.
2: The charge is providing material support to a terrorist organization, in this case, ISIS. And again, they are maintaining in this press conference that this woman had deadly intentions, according to the FBI and the Department of Justice, and that she was embarking upon a plan to carry out an attack on the state capitol of New York, in which she was plotting to allegedly kill members of that state Senate.
1: Sources tell ABC News former Congressman Eric Swalwell was served a warrant by federal agents, and they seized his laptop and iPhone Saturday night. Sources say the criminal investigation centers around allegations of sexual assault. A days-long power emergency unfolding in Indiana. Tens of thousands of customers still without power following last week's historic storms and flooding. This is ABC News.
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0: 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How you doing? 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
1: This is the KI forecast from the McCool's Flooring Weather Center.
2: Patchy fog before 8 a.m. this morning. Otherwise, mostly sunny today with a high near 80. Then increasing clouds tonight will drop down into the low 60s. Tomorrow, chance for showers with thunderstorms also possible in the afternoon. Otherwise, partly sunny on Saturday with a high in the mid-70s. Sunday's outlook, sunny, high in the mid-70s.
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1: He's a ranch hand in a pinch, man. 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

0: 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How's it going? 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We've got information about food pantries, community meals, food voucher assistance, and SNAP assistance, and so much more. It's right there through the Area Food Assistance link on WWKI.com.
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2: Patchy fog before 8 a.m. this morning. Otherwise, mostly sunny today with a high near 80. Then increasing clouds tonight will drop down into the low 60s. Tomorrow, chance for showers with thunderstorms also possible in the afternoon. Otherwise, partly sunny on Saturday with a high in the mid-70s. Sunday's outlook, sunny, high in the mid-70s.
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1: I don't know if you were looking at me or not. You probably smile like that all the time. I don't mean to bother you, but

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1: ABC News, I'm Dave Packer. Alaska Senator Lisa Murkowski offering her condolences after the FAA says a small plane, a Cessna 441, crashed in a remote western Alaska area near Cape Newenham Thursday. Eight people were on board. A search and rescue operation initiated. The FAA will investigate. An American woman accused of pledging allegiance to ISIS and planning an attack on the New York State Capitol building. The FBI arresting 35-year-old Jessica Bowie, charges of providing material support to ISIS. John Cohen, ABC News contributor and former Homeland Security official, says having a female terror suspect is rare but not unheard of.
2: Typically, these types of plots are conducted by men. 98% of mass shootings are conducted by male offenders, but there are examples.
1: Severe weather up and down the East Coast Thursday night in Dover, Delaware, a state of emergency after a suspected tornado caused extensive damage to two hotels and knocked out power across parts of the city. This is ABC News.
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0: Hit Country 100.5 KI. Hey, it's Kenny. 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
1: This is the KI forecast from the McCool's Flooring Weather Center.
2: Patchy fog before 8 a.m. this morning. Otherwise, mostly sunny today with a high near 80, then increasing clouds tonight.

0: drop down into the low 60s. Tomorrow, chance for showers with thunderstorms also possible in the afternoon. Otherwise, partly sunny on Saturday with a high in the mid-70s. Sunday's outlook, sunny, high in the mid-70s.
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0: What if?
1: 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How's it going? 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
3: Patchy fog before 8 a.m. this morning. Otherwise, mostly sunny today with a high near 80. Then increasing clouds tonight will drop down into the low 60s. Tomorrow, chance for showers with thunderstorms also possible in the afternoon. Otherwise, partly sunny on Saturday with a high in the mid-70s. Sunday's outlook, sunny, high in the mid-70s. Hey, pizza lovers, are you ready? Ralphie.
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1: ABC News, I'm Dave Packer. The FBI arresting a woman, 35-year-old Jessica Bowie, for allegedly planning to attack the New York State Capitol building in Albany. ABC's Pierre Thomas.
2: The charge is providing material support to a terrorist organization, in this case, ISIS. And again, they are maintaining in this press conference that this woman had deadly intentions, according to the FBI and the Department of Justice, and that she was embarking upon a plan to carry out an attack on the state capitol of New York, in which she was plotting to allegedly kill members of that state Senate.
1: Sources tell ABC News former Congressman Eric Swalwell was served a warrant by federal agents, and they seized his laptop and iPhone Saturday night. Sources say the criminal investigation centers around allegations of sexual assault. A days-long power emergency unfolding in Indiana. Tens of thousands of customers still without power following last week's historic storms and flooding. This is ABC News.
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0: 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How you doing? 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
1: This is the KI forecast from the McCool's Flooring Weather Center.
2: Patchy fog before 8 a.m. this morning. Otherwise, mostly sunny today with a high near 80. Then increasing clouds tonight will drop down into the low 60s. Tomorrow, chance for showers with thunderstorms also possible in the afternoon. Otherwise, partly sunny on Saturday with a high in the mid-70s. Sunday's outlook, sunny, high in the mid-70s.
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0: 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How's it going? 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
2: Patchy fog before 8 a.m. this morning. Otherwise, mostly sunny today with a high near 80. Then increasing clouds tonight will drop down into the low 60s. Tomorrow, chance for showers with thunderstorms also possible in the afternoon. Otherwise, partly sunny on Saturday with a high in the mid-70s. Sunday's outlook, sunny, high in the mid-70s.
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0: ABC News, I'm Dave Packer. Alaska Senator Lisa Murkowski offering her condolences after the FAA says a small plane, a Cessna 441, crashed in a remote western Alaska area near Cape Newenham Thursday. Eight people were on board. A search and rescue operation initiated. The FAA will investigate. An American woman accused of pledging allegiance to ISIS and planning an attack on the New York State Capitol building. The FBI arresting 35-year-old Jessica Bowie. Charges of providing material support to ISIS. John Cohen, ABC News contributor and former Homeland Security official, says having a female terror suspect is rare, but not unheard of.
1: Typically, these types of plots are conducted by men. 98% of mass shootings are conducted by male offenders, but there are examples.
0: Severe weather up and down the East Coast Thursday night in Dover, Delaware, a state of emergency after a suspected tornado caused extensive damage to two hotels and knocked out power across parts of the city. This is ABC News.
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3: 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Let's start with corn. Pretty good week there. Do you expect we close out on a positive note?
4: I think we'll be on a positive note, but I wouldn't be too surprised if we didn't see a little bit of profit-taking in that corn complex. Great looking at production, and we will start to see some harvest reports here before too long. The demand side needs to pick up if we're going to see another leg up in corn. Soybeans holding in there pretty strong all week. I think they'll be a firm to end out the week. We saw a little bit of profit taking late on Thursday. Friday should show some support. All eyes will be on what we see for the Pro Farmer Crop Tour yield estimates at the end of the day.
3: Yeah, and Carl, those numbers do come out after the market close?
4: Correct.
3: Carl Setzer there, Consus Ag Consulting. And I'm Andy Eubank, Hoosier Ag Today. 2 decades keeping Indiana farmers informed.
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0: 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Ricky Van Shelton will be the featured artist on the Classic Country Show Saturday afternoon, 4 to 7, on the Indiana Legend 100.5 KI.
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1: ABC News, I'm Sherry Preston. Another rough night when it comes to the weather. A major storm system rolling through the Northeast overnight, impacting a number of subway lines in New York City, including flooding problems at some stations. Some people in Indiana have been without power for more than a week now following storms across the Midwest. Noblesville, Indiana Mayor Chris Jensen says they're still cleaning up the community.
2: So we have volunteers by the hundreds being deployed to homes to help individuals clean those homes out, get that the debris out to the curb so our street department can get in there and get that debris removed. At the same time, so many of our team are working on the back end to make sure that we are documenting every step of the way.
1: All eight people aboard a charter flight that crashed in remote western Alaska are believed to have been killed. The plane had taken off from Anchorage. After a record 272 days at sea amid deteriorating conditions, the 5,000 sailors and Marines aboard the USS Lincoln are headed home. This is ABC News.
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5: Morning market update at Kokomo for Friday, August the 21st. The markets closed mixed on the Chicago Board of Trade yesterday. September corn closed 5¾ cents higher at 4.78¾. December Christmas corn up 5½, 5.03½. March corn up 4½, 5.18¼. December 27 corn up a penny, 5.07½. September soybeans down 1½, 12.20¾. November soybeans down 0.75¢, 12.36½. January soybeans up 0.25¢, 12.51¼. November 27 soybeans up 0.5¢, 11.94¼. September wheat up 2½, 6.82¾. July 27 wheat up 1½ at 7.23. December soybean meal down 1.80 at 3.23.80. December soybean oil up 1.36 at 71.32. The markets closed mixed on the Chicago Mercantile Livestock Exchanges yesterday. October lean hogs closed $1.28 lower at $80.23. October feeder cattle closed 65 cents higher at $322.70. And October live cattle closed 78 cents higher at $218. Yesterday, the Dow closed 704 points lower at 52,759. The Nasdaq down 264 points at 26,067. The S&P 500 down 67 points at 76.41. The dollar up 8 cents at $98.81. Gold up $29.80 at $4,575.10. Silver up $2.31 at $68.13, and crude oil up $2.32 at $88.15. 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
0: This is the KI forecast from the McCool's Flooring Weather Center.
6: You might see some patchy fog this morning, so be advised. We'll see mostly sunny skies later, highs near 81, partly cloudy tonight. We'll see a slight chance of thunderstorms late, lows down to 63. Tomorrow, a chance of thunderstorms and a high near 77. Sunday, beautiful, sunny, 75 degrees. We're looking at a little bit of fog in the area, 62 now here in KI Country with music from George Burge and Luke Bryan. This one's called Ride, Ride, Ride at 100.5 KI. Good morning.

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0: the Zac Brown Band at 100.5 KI Homegrown. Good morning. I'm Tammy, TGIF. Made it to the weekend, and it's going to be a busy weekend. We've got a lot going on. Today, I'm going to be out at Ashley Home Furnishings from 11 to 1. Hope you'll stop by. They've got a big early Memorial Day sale going on. And tomorrow, we're all going to be out at Ralphie's for a lot of fun with that pizza ATM. Looking forward to it. That gets underway bright and early at 10 a.m. tomorrow. So make sure you come out and see us. We've got a lot of great music for you this morning. We're going to get into some Shane Proffitt. We'll let him take us to news time coming up right here. And don't forget the Dumbass Rodeo. It's on the way.
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1: ABC News, I'm Sherry Preston. Another rough night when it comes to the weather. A major storm system rolling through the Northeast overnight, impacting a number of subway lines in New York City, including flooding problems at some stations. Some people in Indiana have been without power for more than a week now following storms across the Midwest. Noblesville, Indiana Mayor Chris Jensen says they're still cleaning up the community.
2: So we have volunteers by the hundreds being deployed to homes to help individuals clean those homes out, get that the debris out to the curb so our street department can get in there and get that debris removed. At the same time, so many of our team are working on the back end to make sure that we are documenting every step of the way.
1: All eight people aboard a charter flight that crashed in remote western Alaska are believed to have been killed. The plane had taken off from Anchorage. After a record 272 days at sea amid deteriorating conditions, the 5,000 sailors and Marines aboard the USS Lincoln are headed home. This is ABC News.
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10: Forecast from the McCool's Flooring Weather Center for today. Could see some patchy fog this morning. Wasn't too bad earlier. We'll see a high today with sunshine near 81. Tonight, partly cloudy. Could see some rain. We'll get down to 63. And then tomorrow, chance of thunderstorms and a high near 77. But if you're going to Ruoth for the Outlaw Music Festival Sunday, you are in good shape. Sunny, 75 for Sunday. Right now, we've got a little bit of fog in the area. 62 degrees here in KI Country with Jelly Roll.

0: That's Jelly right here at 100.5 KI. Good morning. I'm Tammy. Going to give you a little good news before we head into the dumbass rodeo this morning. There are 8 teenagers from Idaho who turned their online popularity into a big cleanup campaign for the Boise River. The group is known as the 208 Boys. They launched their account hoping to get about 10,000 followers, but it has since grown to nearly 200,000. After posting videos of themselves collecting garbage, their cleanup efforts really took off online and supported, inspired support from the entire local community. So they got her done. Good on you, the 208 Boys. Right now, we're going to head on down to the Dumbass Rodeo. Let's see who we've got wrangled up. We'll grab Nick.
1: Welcome to the WWKI Dumbass Rodeo.
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5: The service at Applebee's can be hit or miss, but that's no excuse to threaten to turn it into a war zone.
0: A 19-year-old student at Indiana University named Jackson was arrested on Sunday after he threatened to bomb the Applebee's on social media.
5: He was frustrated with the service and vented in an Instagram story. The post was flagged by Meta and reported to the FBI National Threat Operations Center. They called the local authorities, who evacuated the restaurant and closed it for the night while they searched the place.
0: The police tracked Jackson down, and he admitted to the post. He said he was just hungry, tired, and upset that he hadn't gotten his food, and that it was a stupid post, and he wasn't serious.
5: But he did not get a slap on the wrist. He's facing one count of felony intimidation, which can carry up to nearly 3 years in prison.
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0: Kane Brown at 100.5 KI. That one's called Woman. Hi there, I'm Tammy. The American Pickers coming to Indiana. We touched on this yesterday on Mail Call, but they are looking for folks who collect motorcycles and scooters and old signs and advertising, vintage toys, gas station items, oil items. 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Pedal cars, early furniture. 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And you can tell them your name and your town and your phone number and what your collection includes, all that kind of fun stuff. And you could be considered for, Mike to come on over and see what you've got. That'd be a lot of fun. Hey, we've got some great music on the way. Keep it here. Brantley Gilbert taking us to news time.
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1: ABC News, I'm Sherry Preston. Another rough night when it comes to the weather. A major storm system rolling through the Northeast overnight, impacting a number of subway lines in New York City, including flooding problems at some stations. Some people in Indiana have been without power for more than a week now following storms across the Midwest. Noblesville, Indiana Mayor Chris Jensen says they're still cleaning up the community.
2: So we have volunteers by the hundreds being deployed to homes to help individuals clean those homes out, get that the debris out to the curb so our street department can get in there and get that debris removed. At the same time, so many of our team are working on the back end to make sure that we are documenting every step of the way.
1: All eight people aboard a charter flight that crashed in remote western Alaska are believed to have been killed. The plane had taken off from Anchorage. After a record 272 days at sea amid deteriorating conditions, the 5,000 sailors and Marines aboard the USS Lincoln are headed home. This is ABC News.
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11: 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All righty, let's check that KI forecast from the McCool's Flooring Weather Center for today. Seeing some patchy fog out there, but it really is patchy. Just be careful. We'll see a high near 81 after the fog gets out of here, and we'll see some sunshine. Tonight, we'll have a chance of rain, lows down to 63, a chance of thunderstorms for Saturday with a high near 77. We've got 62 degrees, a little bit of fog in the area here in KI Country, and music from Chase Matthews.

Luke Combs, BYU, right here at 100.5 KI. Hey, you know what starts tonight? Friday Night Lights, high school football. We're going to run down the game for you coming up in just a few. Here's Luke Bryan. It don't

0: Jason Aldean at 100.5 KI. Good morning, everybody. I'm Tammy. We've got some big games tonight. High school football kicks off. I'm going to run down these games for you. Eastern is at Oak Hill tonight at 7. Kokomo hosting Mount Vernon at 7:30. Pioneer at Cass at 7 o'clock. Logansport at Peru at 7. Maconaqua at Sheridan at 7 o'clock. Northwestern at Manchester, 7 p.m. Frankton at Tipton at 7. Tri-Central at West Dell. We've got Warsaw hosting Fort Wayne Snyder. And Western at Indian Creek. Those games are all at 7, except that Kokomo game. That's at 7:30. We also have Carroll and Seeger and Clinton Prairie at Frontier. So get out there and have some fun at a high school game tonight. The kids will appreciate you being there. Hey, we've got some terrific music coming up. Going to do some Thomas Rhett, of course, news at the bottom of the hour. And then your birthdays for the birthday bonanza. 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
1: ABC News, I'm Sherry Preston. Another rough night when it comes to the weather. A major storm system rolling through the Northeast overnight, impacting a number of subway lines in New York City, including flooding problems at some stations. Some people in Indiana have been without power for more than a week now following storms across the Midwest. Noblesville, Indiana Mayor Chris Jensen says they're still cleaning up the community.
2: So we have volunteers by the hundreds being deployed to homes to help individuals clean those homes out, get that the debris out to the curb so our street department can get in there and get that debris removed. At the same time, so many of our team are working on the back end to make sure that we are documenting every step of the way.
1: All eight people aboard a charter flight that crashed in remote western Alaska are believed to have been killed. The plane had taken off from Anchorage. After a record 272 days at sea amid deteriorating conditions, the 5,000 sailors and Marines aboard the USS Lincoln are headed home. This is ABC News.
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0: Dierks Bentley, 5150, right here at 100.5 KI. It is 7:35. How about that? Let's see if we can make someone smile.
1: Happy birthday.
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0: Yeah, it is. Happy birthday. We've got a lot of birthdays today, so we're going to jump right in here. Okay, it looks like celebrity birthdays today include Kacey Musgraves. She's celebrating her 38th birthday today. Happy birthday to Kacey. Usain Bolt, the Jamaican sprinter who was once the fastest man alive, 40 years old today. Laura Haddock, she was in the Guardians of the Galaxy movies, 41 today. Happy birthday to her. We also want to wish Carrie Ann Moss a very happy birthday, 59 today. She was Trinity in the Matrix trilogy. We've got Jim McMahon, NFL veteran, 67 years old today. Kim Cattrall, Samantha from Sex and the City, 70 years old today. Happy birthday to her. Jackie DeShannon, who just wanted us to put a little love in our heart. She's 85 years old today. Happy birthday. Now, a little closer to home here in KI Country, we want to wish a very happy birthday to Jill Eliason. Hope you have a great day. Cheryl Jeffries, happy birthday to you. Janice Hart, celebrating a birthday today. And Trisha Reibolt. Happy birthday, Trisha. That's with love from Kylie and family. Hope you have a great day. 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

0: Dustin Lynch, where it's at right here at 100.5 KI. Good morning, 7:50. It's a Friday. The Dallas team yesterday beat the Fever. Doggone it. Snapped their 5-game winning streak. 91-85 was the final there. And something you may have missed yesterday, and man, does this make me feel old. It'll make you feel old too, I'm sure. Marshall Manning, the son of Peyton Manning, made his high school football debut last night for Baylor. Incredible to think that he's old enough to be playing high school football already. But Marshall Manning, under center, pretty darn cool. All righty, we're going to see what's going on in NASCAR. I think the Indy guys are I think they've got a road course through D.C. this weekend. We'll see what the folks are up to with NASCAR. Let's take a look at the NASCAR Hot Pass. It's brought to you by our friends at Fastlane Auto.
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1: ABC News, I'm Sherry Preston. Another rough night when it comes to the weather. A major storm system rolling through the Northeast overnight, impacting a number of subway lines in New York City, including flooding problems at some stations. Some people in Indiana have been without power for more than a week now following storms across the Midwest. Noblesville, Indiana Mayor Chris Jensen says they're still cleaning up the community.
2: So we have volunteers by the hundreds being deployed to homes to help individuals clean those homes out, get that the debris out to the curb so our street department can get in there and get that debris removed. At the same time, so many of our team are working on the back end to make sure that we are documenting every step of the way.
1: All eight people aboard a charter flight that crashed in remote western Alaska are believed to have been killed. The plane had taken off from Anchorage. After a record 272 days at sea amid deteriorating conditions, the 5,000 sailors and Marines aboard the USS Lincoln are headed home. This is ABC News.
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14: Your KI forecast for today, starting to see some sunshine out there. What little fog we had is going to burn off. We'll see a sunny day with a high near 81. Partly cloudy tonight. We do have a slight chance of thunderstorms. We'll get down to 63 tomorrow. A better chance of thunderstorms with a high near 77. But Sunday looks absolutely picture perfect. Sunny skies, 75. And those conditions go on into next week. So highs in the 70s, Monday and Tuesday. I love it. Right now, looking at 64 degrees with sunshine right here at KI. Good morning.
15: Hey, girl. What's up? I know it's late, but I knew you'd pick it up. Nah, I ain't drunk. Okay, maybe I do have a little buzz, but... That song came on and I just thought what harm could come from one little call.

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0: Oh, the Redneck Yacht Club. If you're heading that way this weekend, good for you. I love that. Craig Morgan tonight, live at your Indiana State Fair. He'll be on that Hoosier Lottery free stage at 7:30. You don't want to miss it. That show free with your paid State Fair admission. Alrighty, are you doing coffee wrong? Because experts say we're making some mistakes with coffee at home. So this is the proper way to handle things, they say. Buying more coffee than you can brew in 1 month is a bad idea. You probably shouldn't do that. Buying in bulk can work against you when it comes to coffee. It's better to buy smaller quantities of beans because freshness matters. If you're using water straight from the tap, you're not going to get the best brew. They say if you brew with filtered water instead, it'll make your coffee taste a lot better. Washing your coffee maker too often is a problem. They say your coffee pot doesn't need an intense scrub every time you use it. Even small amounts of residue from the soap can leave bad taste behind. So they say it's just a good rinse with hot water and you're good. And always taking your coffee to go. They say a lot of us treat coffee only as fuel for the day, but in other cultures, drinking coffee is an opportunity to slow down and connect with people. So even taking an extra 10 minutes to drink your cup with a family member or a friend or a coworker can help you start your day off with, a lot of good energy and some good vibes. So you might want to check that out. Hey, we've got some great music on the way. Keep it right here. We're going to get to some Aldean and ABC News coming up at the bottom of the hour.
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1: ABC News, I'm Sherry Preston. Another rough night when it comes to the weather. A major storm system rolling through the Northeast overnight, impacting a number of subway lines in New York City, including flooding problems at some stations. Some people in Indiana have been without power for more than a week now following storms across the Midwest. Noblesville, Indiana Mayor Chris Jensen says they're still cleaning up the community.
2: So we have volunteers by the hundreds being deployed to homes to help individuals clean those homes out, get that the debris out to the curb so our street department can get in there and get that debris removed. At the same time, so many of our team are working on the back end to make sure that we are documenting every step of the way.
1: All eight people aboard a charter flight that crashed in remote western Alaska are believed to have been killed. The plane had taken off from Anchorage. After a record 272 days at sea amid deteriorating conditions, the 5,000 sailors and Marines aboard the USS Lincoln are headed home. This is ABC News.
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0: say so. There's Dan and Shay right here, 100.5 KI. Well, this never happens to me at work. I doubt if it happens to you either. There was a construction worker in Belgium who was doing some jackhammering during a building renovation when he literally struck gold. Not Gold Rush style. They were digging and they spotted gold coins, thousands of them. They were all lined up neatly along with about 40 gold bars. The whole discovery, they say, could be worth more than $10 million. The worker who discovered it was an 18-year-old part-time student, but he doesn't get to keep the money, at least not yet anyway. It clearly belonged to someone else, and the circumstances are a mystery, but authorities say they're trying to track down whose gold it was and whether or not a crime was involved. The building site was a former brewery, and some of the gold pieces had dates back to the 1960s. So it's not like we're talking about ancient times, and it's very possible they'll be able to figure out whose loot this is. But if they can't find the person who owns it, that construction worker may have a claim. He can at least apply for a finder's fee, they said. So there you go. Incredible. Can you imagine finding $10 million worth of gold? Crazy. Hey, keep it here. We've got all kinds of fun stuff on the way. Going to do some Luke Bryan coming up in just a few. And I'll remind you to be sure and join me this morning. I think I said earlier they were having a Memorial Day sale at Ashley Furniture Store. Of course, that's not correct. They're having a Labor Day event. So come on out and see me. I'll be out there this morning from 11 to 1.
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0: Now the cop at the station's name was Joe. 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

0: That's Jacob Hackworth. What took you so long? Right here at 100.5 KI. Good morning. I'm Tammy, and I think that this just proves what Billy Currington always says. People are crazy. They say that many dog owners share a lot of human food with their dogs. I mean, I know I'm guilty of it. But according to a new report, 23% of dog owners say they'd try their dog's food without hesitation. And 16% say they would try it only once out of curiosity. But to be fair, pet food, especially dog food's come a long, long way. And the fancy, expensive stuff is closer to human food than you might think. But a lot of folks say they would never try it, never at all. But I don't know, what would you do? Would you try your dog's food? I know my nephew, and I'm not going to say which one, when he was a little boy, loved dry dog food. And he would grab the dog's food and stash it in his room because, you know, obviously his parents didn't let him eat it. And he loved it. So I don't know. You might want to try it. About half of us say our dog's food, the quality is higher than our own food. So I don't know if there's that, but I don't think I'm not going to try it. I'll just have to take your word for it. How about that? Hey, we've got good stuff coming. Luke Combs is on the way, and we're going to throw it back to the 90s and early 2000s, coming up just after the news at 9.
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1: ABC News, I'm Sherry Preston. After 9 long months at sea, the USS Abraham Lincoln is now heading home. The deployment was only supposed to be between 6 and 7 months, but that mission was extended as the war with Iran went on. Severe weather in the Northeast with reports of waterspouts and possible tornadoes on Long Island, New York. Another law enforcement officer fired after checking up on someone using an automated license plate reader.
2: This is Jim Ryan. That misuse of flock camera data might have gone unnoticed, except that a watchdog group opposed to the technology picked it up. After firing Deputy Rome, Jefferson Parish Sheriff Joe Lapinto has gone to flock to ask,
3: what can we put into their program to make it better for us to be able to see this in the future?
2: He acknowledges that incidents like this one shake public confidence in the technology.
1: A 35-year-old woman under arrest plotting to attack the New York State Capitol building in Albany. FBI agents say she had pledged allegiance to ISIS. This is ABC News.
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7: For at Kokomo Grain, with the early morning market update at Kokomo for Friday, August the 21st. The markets closed mixed on the Chicago Board of Trade yesterday. September corn closed 5¾ cents higher at 4.78¾. December Christmas corn up 5½, 5.03½. March corn up 4½, 5.18¼. December 27 corn up a penny, 5.07½. September soybeans down 1½, 12.20¾. November soybeans down 0.75¢, 12.36½. January soybeans up 0.25¢, 12.51¼. November 27 soybeans up 0.5¢, 11.94¼. September wheat up 2½, 6.82¾. July 27 wheat up 1½ at 7.23. December soybean meal down 1.80 at 3.23.80. December soybean oil up 1.36 at 71.32. The markets closed mixed on the Chicago Mercantile Livestock Exchanges yesterday. October lean hogs closed $1.28 lower at $80.23. October feeder cattle closed 65 cents higher at $322.70. And October live cattle closed 78 cents higher at $218. Yesterday, the Dow closed 704 points lower at 52,759. The Nasdaq down 264 points at 26,067. The S&P 500 down 67 points at 76.41. The dollar up 8 cents at $98.81. Gold up $29.80 at $4,575.10. Silver up $2.31 at $68.13. And crude oil up $2.32 at $88.15. 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
8: 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Let's check that KI forecast. From the McCool's Flooring Weather Center for today, we're going to see sunshine with a high near 81 degrees. Partly cloudy skies tonight. If you're heading to the State Fair for that Craig Morgan show, we'll get down to 63. Tomorrow, we do have a chance of thunderstorms. High near 77, but they're going to round out your Indiana State Fair on Sunday with nothing but sunshine and a high near 75 degrees. We're looking at partly sunny skies, 66 degrees now here in KI Country with music from Alan Jackson.
9: I was rolling wheels and shifting gears round that Jersey turnpike. Barney stopped me with his gun 10 minutes after midnight. Said, sir, you broke the limit in his rusty old truck. I don't know about that accent, son. This way.

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I'll be honest with you, ma'am, it ain't like mama fixed it. 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

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Well, I answered him and he asked me, aren't you from out in Tulsa? 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

0: think that's my favorite remake ever. My Maria, Brooks and Dunn, right here at 100.5 KI. Brooks and Dunn have something very cool coming up. Coming up in late October, it's going to be the 35th anniversary of the release of Brand New Man, their debut album. And for the first time ever, they're going to release it on vinyl. So that is going to be wicked cool. Make sure you get yours ordered, because I'm sure that there will be a limited number. Hey, we've got Dr. Sanjay Gupta standing by. Let's check in with him. It's time for A Better Life.
1: A Better Life with Dr. Sanjay Gupta.
2: What's one of the most important parts of a kid's school day? Could it be recess? Well, for the first time in 13 years, the American Academy of Pediatrics has updated its guidance on recess. Unstructured playtime isn't a frill. It's essential for kids' health, even their grades. The science makes sense here. Young brains need breaks between bouts of learning to actually lock in what they've absorbed. Recess also gets kids moving, which matters when about 1 in 5 American children has obesity. It also gives them a chance to build friendships and build confidence. Here's what surprised me. The authors of this updated policy statement said recess should never be taken away as a punishment, because the kids who lose it are often the ones who need it the most. Older kids need it as well, for their bodies and their brains. I'm Dr. Sanjay Gupta, helping you live a better life.
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0: Hey, this is Chris Allen. 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
1: Now the cop at the station's name was Joe. 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

0: Brooks, Unanswered Prayers, right here at 100.5 KI, night two of Garth's four-day stand, I guess I should say, in Indy, is tonight. So I hope you had a good time. If you got to go last night, I would love to hear your review. Let us know. You can text me, 765-456-1100. Stick around, a Friday edition of Mail Call. Coming up, we'll check in with Marcus Bailey, our staff meteorologist, get the lowdown for the weekend weather-wise, too.
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1: Thank God it's Friday. Good morning, everybody. I'm Tammy Lively along with J.R. Dennis.
2: Good morning.
1: We've got Nick Livingston over there.
3: Woohoo!
1: And we've got a beautiful weekend on the way. Our rain chances tomorrow, I've been looking. I think they're going to happen like overnight tonight.
2: Mm-hmm.
1: So it's going to be a beautiful weekend. Beautiful.
2: Even if it's just a few showers, nothing compared to what we've had.
1: Oh, no. Nothing like that.
2: So. I had to put my sunglasses on.
1: Yeah, it's just going to be really nice. Final weekend of the state fair, and then we've got tons of things going on today. I'm going to be out at Ashley Home Furnishings this morning. They're having their big clearance sale.
2: Mm.
1: And let me tell you, when Mark's ready to get rid of everything, he wants it gone.
2: Well, I mean, I know about the convention center. They're no longer in there, so they probably have so much stuff.
1: No, we're going to be at the Ashley
2: Oh, I'm sorry. I'm thinking of the wrong furniture store.
1: So we'll be at Ashley.
2: Good night, kind of morning.
1: Yeah, I'm right there with you, dude. Yeah,
2: that's all right. I went through Wendy's and ordered a
1: McChicken. Memorial Day sale earlier, and it's been the Labor Day sale. But actually, I found out it's the clearance sale.
2: Yeah. I did that the other day. As I said, I went through Wendy's and I ordered a McMuffin. She was like, "We don't have McMuffins, JR." And I'm like, "Oh, sorry, wrong restaurant."
1: I went to pick up a food order once, and I had done it online. And I pull up at the drive-thru. I was at Burger King. And I was like, "Yeah, I've got an order for Tammy." "We don't have anything for Tammy." I was like, "I just ordered it. I've got a receipt. I'm showing you, blah, blah, blah." She goes, "What did you have?" And I said, "I had this and that." And she said, "Ma'am, I think that's an Arby's order." It's at the wrong place. I was so embarrassed.
2: I've done that many times, Lily.
1: I need somebody to follow me around and just help me out all the time. Oh, gracious.
2: A quick heads up, if you're headed south on 31 anytime real soon, right past Division Road there, they got it down to one lane. They're working on it close to Wilson's there, that intersection. So you can't turn left going south to turn into Wilson's right now. They got it all graded and tore up, so it's down to one lane. So, yeah, that took an hour of my life away yesterday. So sitting in that. So just so you know, that's where the new spot is on 31 south. And Meridian is closed, too, so it's all about 465 now. So.
1: Yep.
2: But,
1: oh, boy.
2: Yep. But a lot of stuff going on this weekend, too. I was just looking
3: at lights are flashing at 931 in Markland. That's
1: Oh, boy.
3: Real dangerous.
1: That's so confusing. People, you have to treat it as a four-way stop. So if there are two cars going southbound and you're both sitting, you can both go when
2: not
1: it's
2: if you're behind
1: your
2: them.
1: Turn. Not if you're behind them. And, that'll be a cluster over there. Oh, boy.
2: I got lucky. We had one of those helper drivers that was telling everybody.
1: Oh.
2: He had his arm out the window. He's like, "Okay, now you guys. And I'm like, "Why don't you go?"
1: Yeah. Hey, I see that he was, he took us seriously last week when we told him he better straighten up. Marcus Bailey's on the line. We're going to have the most beautiful weekend. I know it.
4: I listen. Like, you use your mom voice, and that always gets me.
1: Yeah.
4: Jimmy, so.
1: I'm telling you. It works every time.
4: How are you? I'm good. Finally. I mean, it's beautiful. How are you guys doing?
1: Doing good. Happy to see the sunshine today. And
4: oh, my gosh. It's
1: decent weekend.
4: I mean, listen, we love Fridays, but we love Fridays when we don't have to worry about rain and super hot weather. It's just, I mean, it's about as perfect as you can get for, mid-August on a Friday morning. It's pretty nice.
1: It really is.
4: I know the sports department is real happy with me. We got high school football tonight, which I think is crazy. We're starting high school football already. So, yeah.
1: Here's something that'll make you feel old. Did you guys see that Peyton Manning's son, Marshall, started his, or he didn't start, but he played in his first high school game last night.
2: Wow.
1: I think
4: he was probably incredible too, right?
1: They only left him in for a couple of drives. He completed his first pass, got a first down, then they brought the starter back in. But I mean, I just see that kid as 3 feet tall, just walking around holding his dad's hand. I can't believe he's a high school kid who's going to be playing football now. Just crazy.
4: No, it's crazy.
1: It's
4: crazy. And now the Ursa daughters are all already looking. They're looking. For to draft him in a few years, so
1: yeah, I'm sure he'll have an a big deal very, very soon.
4: Oh, you better believe it. He's going to have a lot of eyes on him, that's for sure. Yeah, I mean, I'm excited for football, though. It's well, I mean, not only high school football tonight, which weather's going to be good for that if you're going to be out and about tonight. I've got some, like, the low 80s today. Sunny, it might be a little muggy, but not terribly, so you'll feel it's kind of a typical mid-August day.
1: Right.
4: Tonight's going to be kind of in the 70s for football games. I think we're quiet. There was one little quick hiccup tonight, and it's probably after midnight, and before the sun comes up tomorrow, we may get a kind of a quick little shower. It's a little cold front that's going to come through here. I don't think we get anything significant. Shouldn't be a big deal. And I think the rest of the day is going to be dry. We'll be in the low 80s. I think we do have a preseason game here in Indianapolis tomorrow. They'll probably have to make that decision of opening the roof. I think it'd be a good afternoon for it. So that may be going on tomorrow.
1: Yeah.
4: And then Sunday looks very nice, into the mid-70s. And we'll do that again on Monday. That's more like late September-type temperatures. And you guys, I think Monday and Tuesday morning might get as low as the low and mid-50s for mornings when you wake up Monday and Tuesday morning. So it's going to have a little fall feel to it.
1: Right. I love it.
4: Yeah, it's not bad. And then I think we just kind of hang out around 80 through the middle of next week. I really, outside of the overnight tonight, which I don't think we get real measurable rain, I don't have really another decent rain chance until next Wednesday. And even then, that doesn't look really high. So, which I don't think anybody really is going to complain about. We need a lot of time to dry out. So this is kind of what the doctor ordered here over the next few days.
1: Absolutely. We've got a great final weekend for the Indiana State Fair. Got the Outlaw Music Festival on Sunday. Just all kinds of great outdoor events and beautiful weather for it. So well done, Marcus.
4: Thank you. We worked hard on it. I didn't want to get scolded again this week, so we did what we could.
1: Well, you're a very wise man, so I appreciate you bringing it in for us and getting us a great weekend in there. Have a good one yourself, and we will talk to you next week, buddy.
4: All right, we'll see you guys.
2: Thanks, Marcus.
4: Have a good weekend.
1: You too. Yep. That's Marcus Bailey, staff meteorologist and Channel 8 meteorologist, with all the lowdown on everything.
2: My favorite time of year. I love fall.
1: Oh, gosh, me too.
2: I'm waiting for it to get here.
1: I'm so psyched.
2: I'm ready.
1: Football and just everything, but it's going to be a fun weekend. We got a lot going on tomorrow, you know, out at Ralphie's all day. That's going to be a great time too. Let's go to the phones. Another big event going on this weekend is that gospel concert on Sunday night, and we've got our friends from Samaritan Caregivers standing by. Good morning.
5: Good morning.
1: How are you, Erica?
5: I'm good.
1: Good.
5: Very excited about the gospel concert. That's for sure.
1: Yeah, we've been talking about it and reminding people, you know, this is a free will event. You can come out, give what you can, and enjoy some terrific entertainment at one church. The doors are going to open at 5:30, but you guys do have a VIP event happening, right?
5: Yes, that starts at 4:00. So those tickets are sold, and yes, we're excited. It's the first time that we're doing that this year. Windmill Grill's going to have some great food for that, and we'll have it open again next year. So yes, we're excited.
1: Good deal.
5: As we've just heard, the weather's going to be beautiful. So yes, so the doors do open at 5:30 at one church in the main entrance, and the concert starts at 6:00. Huge thank you to our sponsors, which is All Pro Plumbing, Stouts, Funeral Home and Crematory, Windmill Grill, of course, Hampton Inn and Suites, and Simpson's Honey Farm. Couldn't do it without our sponsors, for sure.
1: Got to have those great sponsors, and they're always local folks.
2: Also great entertainment. Yes. You got Josh Townsend and Matt Gerhardt there for their entertainment.
5: Yes.
2: So great music we had.
5: Yes, and our concert here in Kokomo is going to be Josh's last gospel concert, so that's something special.
2: Oh, that's right.
5: Yes, it's going to be his last, and we're also going to be blessed with Sally Duke, Lisa Owens, Heather Simple singing, and thank you for that.
2: I do it every year. I say it wrong.
5: And then One Church and Mount Zion Choir, they're going to join us for some hymn singing. So everybody's going to be blessing us with their musical talent. So it should be a very fun event for everyone.
1: And of course, all the proceeds will benefit Samaritan Caregivers, and that's what's important. It's they do so much good work in our community, and we appreciate them. So make sure you get out there. Doors open at 5:30 Sunday, One Church right there on South Washington Street. Erica, thanks for checking in with us. We appreciate it. I hope it's a big turnout.
5: Yes, thank you. We do too.
1: All righty. Have a great weekend.
5: You too.
1: Thank you.
5: Hey.
1: Look who's here. I see Nick standing by, our Medicare man. Hey, how are you?
6: Hi, guys. Thanks. Doing good.
1: Good.
2: I have a question right off the bat.
6: Sure.
1: Okay, here we go.
2: Evidently, I have a Medicare account, according to my spam calls, that I don't know anything about.
6: Me too, man. Believe me. Me too, yes.
2: I get like 4 or 5 a day, and I was like, I keep saying, I'm like, I don't have Medicare. They're like, oh, your Medicare account has been revealed. But, you know, with all the things, you know, my mother is at that point. I've had some friends now. You can help people advocate all the different hoops and hurdles through Medicare and all that stuff.
6: Yep. Hey, you got time for a little story?
1: Yeah.
6: I'll make it brief. You know, everybody on Social Security pays that $212 a month out of their Social Security check, right? Mm-hmm. Okay. That's to cover your Med B premium. If you're on Medicaid and Medicare, the state pays that. Okay. Well, I ran into a gentleman. He was on Medicare and Medicaid, but he was on a plan that gave some of that $212 back to your Social Security check. They make those. But he's not getting that. He's not getting the money back. Because the state's paying his money. The state was paying his $212 because he was on Medicaid.
1: And we're talking $212.
6: Yeah.
1: Not $2.
6: Okay. $212.
1: Yeah.
6: Well, if you're going to be on a plan that gives you money back, I mean, it's common sense that it's not going to be the best coverage, right? It's they're designed for healthy people,
1: right?
6: People who go to the doctor once or twice a year, mm-hmm. maybe get some blood pressure pills, you know, maybe nothing
1: very low meds, all
6: correct.
1: That.
6: Yeah, that's what they're designed for. Well, this guy died diabetic, you know, lots of issues. Mm-hmm. Definitely won this plan for him.
1: Right.
6: So I was able to hook him up and put him on a plan that was significantly better.
1: Good.
6: For him. Mm-hmm. See, that's the kind of stuff, you know, you got to have somebody who knows what's going on.
1: Yeah, because there are so many different things to navigate when you're looking at Medicare, especially when you're signing up initially. There's deadlines. You've got to, it's 3 months before or 3 months after your 65th birthday. You've got to be signed up by then, or then you're going to have penalties. And
6: exactly.
1: I mean, it's a lot of people, like, you know, I'm 65 now, but I'm still working. And I thought, well, maybe I don't have to. But no, I found out I had to sign up. So that's fine. I did it. Anyway. But when you have those questions and you don't want to make a mistake, you just want to call Nick, because you can just help him through everything.
6: Right. Absolutely. Absolutely.
1: Yeah. Because
2: now, folks, if folks want to ask more questions like this, because every time you come in and you talk to us, somebody's going to call us or let us know. But I mean, that's the good thing. That's why you're here to help. So how can folks get a hold of you with all of these questions that they're going through?
6: You can call me directly, 765-776-6309. Or you can get a hold of Brady Insurance Group here in town, here in Kokomo. 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
1: Okay,
2: it's simple.
1: So lots of
6: pretty
1: ways
6: simple.
1: To
6: yeah,
1: get
6: yeah.
1: a hold of Nick, and he'll yeah. get a hold of you and help you navigate those Medicare waters, because they can be choppy.
2: I've only heard, but I'm with my mother dealing with that. I mean, I can see how they could get a little frustrating.
6: I'm actually helping a couple people now who are not quite at that retirement, or not quite at that Medicare age, but they're at the retirement age. So they got a couple years there. So I'm working with them to get them hooked up with something as well. So we can do that too.
2: Well, something like that is never too soon.
1: Yeah. You know? And it's, you know, you can find out about this stuff anytime, but you want to make sure you're prepared. If you're 64 years old, call him now. Yeah. It'll save you a lot of stress because, boy, you really start. I did anyway. The closer I got to 65, I was just like, oh, my God, am I doing this right? So thank you, Nick.
6: All right.
1: Make sure
6: thanks,
1: folks
6: guys.
1: Call you at 776-6309 with any questions for Medicare. Thank you so much.
2: Thank you.
1: Hey, I see Mackenzie standing by. She is at the Tipton County Tractor Pull. And by the way, before we say hi to Mackenzie, I want to wish everyone happy Senior Citizens Day. I was waiting for y'all to wish me happy Senior Citizens Day, and you didn't do it.
2: I didn't even know it was. I'm sorry.
1: Oh, boy.
2: Dropped the ball again
1: There's
2: today.
1: No cake, so who cares?
2: First, I said the wrong furniture store. Now I don't know what's going on.
1: Let's talk to Mackenzie. She's at the Tipton County Tractor Pull. Hey, Mackenzie, how are you?
7: Good. How are you?
1: Doing good, thank you. So tell us what's happening in Tipton County this weekend.
7: So Saturday night, 8:22, gates open at 4:30 p.m. and action starts at 6. We have the truck and tractor pulls happening, and hopefully we can pull it off and we get a little break with the rain that they're predicting. But we've got 7 classes total. We have all of our IPL tractor classes first. And then to end the night, we have open semis. We also have hitches available for anybody that would like to show up and pull their semi. And kids are 12 and under are free. It's $15 a person. For entry, we have a food vendor on site. And if we can keep it cash only, that is preferred.
1: Oh, okay. And you know what? I've got some good news for you because we just got off the phone with our staff meteorologist and there is no rain predicted for tomorrow night. So you're going to be in
7: well,
1: the clear.
7: Hopefully.
1: It's going to be beautiful.
7: Hopefully they don't change it again because it's been all over the place this week.
1: No, we're expecting maybe a few showers overnight tonight, but that'll all be out of here by tomorrow morning and it's going to be a beautiful weekend. Highs in the mid-70s, sunshine. It's going to be a great night for a tractor pull tomorrow night.
7: Awesome. Well, we can't wait to see everybody, and we hope everybody comes out, brings a family and kids, and we'll have some silent auction baskets up for grabs. We've got some pretty good goodies on that. So 25% of the proceeds on those goes to the local schools for overdrawn lunch accounts to make sure every kid gets a hot lunch.
1: Oh, that's great. I love that. What's the admission fee?
7: $15 per adult.
1: Uh-huh.
7: Kids 12 and under are free.
1: Oh, that's awesome. So it makes it easy for families to get out there. So it's all happening at the at the Tipton County Fairgrounds?
7: Yep. We back there behind the campsites, we've got our pulling track, and we are ready to go. We're excited. We didn't get to have our first show because of the rain, so we're eager to get out there.
1: I bet you are. Well, enjoy, have a great time, and I hope everyone comes out to see all the tractor pulls. It's always a good time and a great time for families. So get out there, 12 and under, absolutely free. Tickets are $15. Don't miss it. Thank you, Mackenzie.
7: Thank you.
1: Uh-huh. Appreciate you. All righty, that's a Tipton County tractor pull. You don't want to miss that tomorrow night.
2: If you've never been to one of those are really, really entertaining.
1: They really are.
2: Some people will think tractor pulls out, you know, but when you go, I mean, the whole process of watching them hook it up and seeing how far, you got to get a good grip, you got to get a good bite.
1: Mm-hmm.
2: And even when Merlin Wagner, he does this event each year where they do garden tractor pulls,
1: mm-hmm.
2: where these guys take their old John Deere's and beef them up to pull these sleds. And it's highly entertaining. Brad Zek's got a really big one, you know, so if you haven't been out there, it's pretty neat. Yeah.
1: All
2: tractor.
1: Right.
2: Yeah. So.
1: I've seen tractor pulls and they really are fun. I didn't grow up on a farm and I didn't know what to expect my first tractor pull, but I had a great time. So get out there and have some fun.
2: And definitely take some earplugs for the little ones.
1: Oh yeah.
2: I remember we were doing the showdown out there at the fair one year, and I think it was, I want to say Sarah Overdorf, which is now Sarah Waddell. Hey, Sarah. But anyway, I think it was her on the stage. She gets up there and she's ready to sing, and it's like the finals. And right when she goes to say the first lyric, the tractor pull started. It was, bah! That's how you can, she was like, everybody was like, what is going on? So yeah, we had to like wait in between runs to do the songs. But yeah, it was a challenge. But yeah, like I said, take some earplugs, but have a good time. It is a lot of fun out there to see that.
1: Definitely. Yep. Definitely a good time.
2: Yep.
1: You know what else is a good time? Giant Halloween decorations on your lawn. You know, every year they've got those giant skeletons, right?
2: Yeah.
1: Lowe's is trying to one-up the game. They've got something new, you guys. They've got this big headless horseman now.
2: Oh.
1: And
2: Ichabod Crane?
1: It's huge. And it's animatronic. It's like 15 feet tall. It's absolutely huge. So that's 3 feet taller than the big, you know, skeleton you're going to get at Costco or Sam's. Because usually those are the two that are really going at it. And Lowe's is like, hold my beer. Let's do a bigger one. And, you know, his head comes off. And it's, I just think that those kinds of things are really fun. And I'm getting very excited to start talking about Halloween.
2: It's funny you say that. I was going to mention that on my way here this morning, I'm coming down Jefferson here. Mm-hmm. And there was a house with pumpkins on the porch.
1: Really?
2: And I was like, a little soon, but Don's like, no, you know, it's almost September.
1: Yeah.
2: And okay, I get it. It's fall. That's what made me excited about fall. I was like, yeah. And then when he just said those temperatures in the high upper 50s in the morning, 60s, mm-hmm. Oh, that's my jam. I love that.
1: I do too.
2: Yeah, that's fun weather. But, you know, there was a guy down the road, well over my area, right off of Southway and Albright. And he does it every year. He puts those skeletons all over his house, like they're climbing all over his house.
1: Yeah.
2: I mean, there's like 20 or 30 of them.
1: I think they're
2: cool. And then he does it every year, and he just goes over the top every year right there. We always love driving by, and at night, you see people going slow to drive by and take mm-hmm. pictures of it because, I mean, he really does a great job there.
1: Yeah.
2: I love a good Halloween display.
1: What's up with the sweat bees this year? Have you noticed? My brother yesterday called. He said, can you do a PSA in the morning? Just tell people, just please go outside for 10 or 15 minutes and kill as many as you can. Because my husband was mowing the other day and they just were just attacking him. They've been really bad around my house.
2: I haven't been spending much time outside yet this fall. I mean, I really want to, but I just haven't.
1: I haven't seen a lot of honeybees.
2: I haven't had issues with wasps or those mud daubers.
1: I haven't seen any wasps either.
2: Once I sprayed those, when, like they told me, do it at night. I have not had an issue with them. I'm in and out of my garage door quite a bit. They're not there. I haven't had a problem with bugs out back. Now, gnats.
1: Oh, yeah.
2: I've got those, you know, pretty much. I found one in the house the other day, and I felt like my wife. I lost my mind. I was like, oh, get a spray.
1: I wonder what's up with those sweat bees. They're so bad this year. And like I said, I'm not seeing a lot of honeybees. I have so many big bees, like the yellow jackets, you know.
2: Not the bumblebees, but the yellow jackets. Yeah.
1: Great big ones.
2: The ones you can hear before you see them.
1: And all my flowers. It was so funny. I haven't had this much activity at my hummingbird feeder, but I had just pretty much filled it up. It was about 2/3 full, and it's almost empty. They were zooming each other. I bet I had 2 dozen out there last night. It was crazy.
2: I saw a video of something like that where somebody was showing how active theirs were. And then I got sucked into an AI video of this guy that feeds one. He's like, he's sitting there and it comes up to him and it lands and he's just feeding it by hand. And I'm like, then I looked, I thought, that's AI. I could tell by the background.
1: I have a hand feeder. They're red and you put the sugar water in them and they've got the little yellow flower on it, just like, you know, some of the feeders do. And you can just hold it in your hand. And if you stand still long enough and just hold it, they'll come and eat it right, you know, out of your hand.
2: I remember we haven't had one out for a couple of years now because my wife read an article about if you don't do it right, you could hurt them, you know, with the right kind of water, water.
1: And
2: we weren't maintaining it like we should. So she didn't want to hurt anything. But I remember looking out the window where she had it. And so it was my first time I actually saw a baby hummingbird.
1: Mm-hmm.
2: I mean, I would have never even seen it if she wouldn't have pointed it out. I'm like, oh my goodness.
1: Yeah.
2: I mean, it was like the size of a dime.
1: Yeah.
2: It was just the littlest thing. That was so cool.
1: I haven't
2: cool.
1: seen any teeny tiny ones like that at my feeder, but I've seen some that I know are very young, you know, at the feeder.
2: That was pretty neat.
1: I got a new shirt at Ann's yesterday. I stopped by Ann Marie's and it's a picture of a bird and it just says, I wonder if they ever think about me. I wonder if the birds ever think about me. Something like that made me laugh.
2: That's pretty funny. I saw a couple other lists here that I thought were different. We have a couple we could choose from. The most popular sandwich in every state. But, you know, not everybody, you know, agrees on a sandwich.
1: I think they make that stuff up.
2: Yeah, you know, well, like I said, it just depends on what mood I'm in or where I'm at, you know. But for coffee mistakes, you're probably making. I'm making pretty much all of them.
1: Mm-hmm.
2: And then this list got me. You know, you see a lot of lists that you agree with or you don't agree with, but it says you'll never guess where Taylor Swift lands on the ranking of best female musicians of all time. Now, if we're talking talent, that's one thing, but you're talking about gross profit, mm-hmm. you know, then we know who's winning that race.
1: Yeah.
2: But some of these on here I completely agree with, and some of them, maybe not so much.
1: Really?
2: Yeah, so First of all, let's start with...
1: I think they're talking about just talent.
2: Yeah, yeah. Well, I did see on the Video Music Awards that Madonna's up for several. I had no idea. She's still... What is she, like 67 years old? But she's number 20. And one of my wife's favorites here, 19, Amy Winehouse.
1: Yeah.
2: Amy Winehouse is great. She's good, but a horrible story. Just a sad story, actually. Billie Holiday.
1: Yes. Oh, yes.
2: Yeah, I could listen to her all day.
1: 100%.
2: Lady Gaga. Did not appreciate her until I saw her live in concert on a video. I didn't go to the concert. But I was like, Lady Gaga, all the makeup. I saw the makeup and all that stuff. I'm like, a show. And then I listened to her. Oh, my goodness.
1: When she had first come out.
2: She's so good.
1: I had a similar reaction. My daughter said something about Lady Gaga, and I kind of rolled my eyes. Exactly. And she said, well, now it's on. Yeah. We're going to listen to some Lady Gaga. And I couldn't believe her range. And she's very, very good.
2: The passion she sings with. When she did a tribute to Elton John, he's sitting right there. She comes out with those big glasses on like he would wear, and she floored him. I think it actually blew his mind. He was just sitting in awe going, wow, I'm glad she didn't do that before I did. Up next, Kelly Clarkson.
1: She can sing.
2: Yeah, she can sing. I remember her audition on Idol.
1: Really?
2: Yeah, I remember her audition when she walked out there. She was just, her dad was a construction worker. She was talking about, how she... She just sings on the job, and everybody told her, boy, he's got a good voice. She should go sing, and then boom, now look what she's doing. Up next, Dionne Warwick. In her day, more of the 70s, 80s stuff.
1: I mean, I'm familiar with a lot of her stuff because I worked in an oldie station, and plus I grew up in the 70s, so I know her music, but I would not put her... Yeah. Where is she rank?
2: 15th.
1: No.
2: Yeah. Okay. And then here's one I could roll with this one. Number 14, Diana Ross.
1: Yeah.
2: Yeah. Well, my mom loved Diana Ross, Supremes, all that. Oh, yeah. And then here's one of my favorites. I don't know why. I've just loved her since a kid because watching her go through all the phases of her life, Cher. Cher. All the days. I remember when she was married to Greg Allman.
1: Yeah.
2: And that's like when I kind of showed more interest when she was, I didn't know the whole story about Sonny and Cher and all that. That was before my time a little bit.
1: Right.
2: But then through the 80s when she just went through her... pop phase and all that other stuff. Yeah.
1: I used to watch the Sonny and Cher, whatever they called that show.
2: Like a variety show.
1: There were so many variety shows in the 70s and they had one.
2: Yep.
1: Yeah. I mean, she's a good singer, but I wouldn't put her in a top 25 of anything.
2: And here's one that just Olivia Newton-John, number 12. All right.
1: Great singer, but
2: I can't get the Xanadu video out of my head. That sweatshirt and the leggings and all that, the leg warmers and the headband, or was it Maniac? No, it was
1: Xanadu. Loved the country stuff that she did, in the mid-70s, like Let Me Be There and all that kind of stuff.
2: Oh, yeah, that's right.
1: I loved all that stuff.
2: Okay. And here's one. There's my grandmother would make me watch a lot of her movies. Judy Garland.
1: Okay.
2: Isn't that Wizard of Oz?
1: Yeah.
2: Yeah, Judy Garland. Okay, you looked at me like said the wrong name.
1: She was a lounge singer, kind of.
2: More
1: a
2: crooner kind of. Well, not crooner, but
1: she sang.
2: Movies and stuff, yeah.
3: We're talking about raw vocal talent?
1: Yeah.
2: Yeah.
1: I just don't see that there. But.
2: Donna Summer, number 10.
1: She had a range.
2: Yeah. And my whole family and everybody I know were all number 9, which, by the way, her daughter now just started a rock band. It's actually pretty cool. Stevie Nicks.
1: Oh, I didn't know she had a daughter.
2: Looks like her, sounds like her, but is a lot more hardcore. Yeah, I just saw a video that said Stevie Nicks' daughter just came out with her band and aired this, and I was like, oh my God, that looks like a young Stevie Nicks. But she's getting after it. It's a little more heavy. It's heavier. That's all I'm going to say. But check it out. And then here's another one. Same story. When I first heard it, I'm like, okay, rolling in the deep, blah, blah, blah, another female singer, whatever. Adele.
1: Oh no!
2: And then when I heard the story about her divorce, she went on a whatever for a long time. She kind of disappeared for a few years, then she came back. And my wife made me sit down and watch that concert of her coming back. Oh my Lord!
1: Oh, she can sing.
2: She is
1: no doubt.
2: Whoa, wow! My daughter used to sing some of her songs, and I was just like, okay, it's just a decent song. It got stuck in my head. It was like an earworm. And then when I saw it live, I was like, wow, she was good. So, but we got about 7 more on here after we take our break.
1: Are we gonna take a break? Okay. We're a little late. It's after 10. We probably ought to. So we'll take a break. I don't know how I feel about this list. I didn't look at the whole thing, and so far I'm like, no.
2: I would like this job to create lists that mean nothing.
1: Yeah. Well, we kind of do that every day, don't we? We'll be right back. 765-456-1100. If you've got something on your mind, we'll be right back.
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9: 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relative to the rest of the U.S. It remains a seller's market by traditional measures, according to the Indiana Association of Realtors, but is less competitive than the past pandemic years, giving buyers more options. Home prices in the state are up 5% on average year over year, coming in around $285,000. And homes typically went under contract in about 20 days. Well-priced homes still move quickly. Well, Indiana ranks among the strongest U.S. states for combined home building and affordability. In fact, Indiana was number one in one 2026 Realtor.com report card. However, challenges remain. Affordability issues persist for entry-level and middle-income buyers. Sales of homes under $250,000 have declined, and only about 36% of listings were considered affordable for middle-income households in the mid-year data. I'm Jane King, and this has been Wall Street to Main Street on 100.5 KI.
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1: And we're back with Mail Call, and yep, Stevie Nicks has no biological children.
2: Somebody put that on the text, and I saw the video, and then when I Google it, it shows her with a young lady, says Stevie Nicks' daughter, so I don't know if AI generated probably, AI, yeah. But then what they said was, they said it was Alanis Morissette. Her daughter has a band, which probably is true. I do like Alanis Morissette.
1: I do too.
2: I remember I was jamming out to her on the way home the other night. But so I'm sorry if I was wrong, but like you said, the AI, you just never know. Mm-hmm. I saw a video here. I got sucked into it. I'm like, oh wow, that looks like her too.
1: Yeah.
2: And it sat there in a hard rock, and then I just Googled it, and now it's probably AI, or maybe it's her, you know, a stepdaughter. I don't. But she's never been married.
1: She doesn't.
2: She's not married.
1: Yeah. She doesn't have children.
2: So there you go. That's why you gotta do your, you know.
1: That's why you got to do your due diligence, JR. Yeah,
2: that's what I was going to try and say, but I didn't want to say it wrong. So, anyway.
1: You know I would have corrected you.
2: Oh, I know. I count on you daily. I need you to take me with me everywhere I go, especially dealing with all these doctors and stuff. Yeah.
1: Oh, gosh. Yeah.
2: Well, after Stevie Nicks, you're right, she doesn't have a daughter, but I love Stevie Nicks.
1: Oh, me too.
2: Her solo stuff, all of her stuff. I do like Chrissy McVie, but I love Stevie Nicks. Yeah. I always have. And we talked about Adele, how, you know, same thing with Lady Gaga. I was like, yeah, okay, another female, but wow, very, very talented. Now, here's one I don't know a whole lot about, you know, Ella Fitzgerald.
1: Oh, my God. Ella Fitzgerald was a great singer, but she could scat and do, I mean, she did a lot of stuff in the, you know, jazz world. Okay. And she was when we're talking about singers, you think about people like Whitney Houston as a great singer.
2: Which, by the way, is number one on those lists.
1: But, yeah. Because I would just poo-poo this list 100% if she wasn't.
2: Exactly.
1: But Ella Fitzgerald, you know, she was a great entertainer. Same thing with Judy Garland.
2: Mm-hmm.
1: But as far as just being, having a range like mm-hmm. Whitney Houston and all that,
2: yeah.
1: you know, that's, that, it's almost apples and oranges, you know?
2: Yeah. I don't know a whole lot about Ella Fitzgerald. I know the name. I couldn't tell you a song. I'd feel weird. And here's one of my wife used to do this lady karaoke quite a bit because she just had that voice, Karen Carpenter.
1: Oh, I love Karen Carpenter.
2: I love that voice. Sad story again, but man, just great voice. Mm-hmm. And of course, we can't have a list of top female entertainers or singers without Dolly Parton on there.
1: No, you can't.
2: Dolly's still doing it. I was a little overwhelmed by the rock album she put out, but hey, you know what? She does everything with all of it, all she's got. And still just does all kinds of just wonderful things she's doing. And number four, I just remember when I first heard her, I was like, she's not human. Celine Dion.
1: Oh, yeah.
2: Yeah, Celine Dion.
1: Yeah, for sure.
2: Yeah. And number three on the list, I don't think anyone would disagree why she's on the list, Aretha Franklin.
1: Oh, yeah.
2: Gotta have Aretha on there.
1: Barbara Streisand's not in the top 10 there?
2: No.
1: See, that's, this is a wonky list. Yeah.
2: Okay. Aretha. And see, when I think
1: Martina
2: of Aretha.
1: Martina McBride.
2: I love that whole, the whole genre of those blues, gospel, background mm-hmm. singers like that. But my favorite in that whole era, Etta James.
1: Mm-hmm.
2: Oh, man, I can listen to that woman. Yep. I just stood my hair up saying her name. If folks don't know, I've never heard that name. Google Etta James. You want to talk about some soul.
1: Just say, yeah, at last, and it'll come up, and you can thank us later.
2: Incredible. Mm-hmm. Yeah, Do Me Wrong. Oh, man, it's a great song. And number two, as far as entertainer, I get it. I don't know about the vocal range. Well, maybe so if you see a lot of her old music. Tina Turner.
1: Oh, yeah.
2: Yeah.
1: I love Tina Turner.
2: Yeah, she's just very entertainer, just beautiful. It just all the way around, just very entertaining. And then number one, Whitney Houston.
1: Mm-hmm.
2: So I couldn't agree
1: Who
2: more
1: Who is the niece of Dionne Warwick?
2: I didn't know that.
1: Sissy Houston is Dionne Warwick's sister, her mother.
2: Yeah. I did not know that.
1: Yeah.
2: Huh. Yeah.
1: I'm full of all kinds of useless info.
2: But anyway, that's the list there. And it says, here's a weird thing we were talking about. Taylor Swift doesn't show up on the list until number 59. It says even Enya ranked higher at number 54. I don't even know what that is.
1: No.
2: Yeah.
1: No.
3: I don't think Taylor's ever been regarded as a raw vocal talent.
1: No.
3: She's an amazing songwriter.
1: Yeah.
3: Amazing performer. And she can sing well enough.
1: Oh, yep. Yeah.
3: For sure.
1: Yeah. Yeah. I mean, but where's Martina McBride on that list? There's a singer.
2: Yeah, the voices, yeah.
1: You know, I don't know. Some of those, I don't know if they just didn't take country singers into consideration, but Martina McBride can sing anything.
3: The overwhelming majority of country artists I wouldn't call real, you know, high quality vocal talents. You know, they can sing well enough for mm-hmm. what they do, but they're never going to be, you know, on a list like that.
1: Yeah. But Dolly should
3: because you don't need to be.
1: Honest.
3: I mean, you look, you know, as long as you're authentic and.
1: Mm-hmm. Which is why everybody loves Dolly Parton so much. But singers like
3: Dolly belongs on that. I mean, she's got an incredible voice. Very unique.
2: Yeah. Well, she can whisper.
3: Lady Wilson sounds a lot like Dolly Parton.
2: Yeah. Yeah. Yeah. She does sound like young Dolly.
3: Listen to that thing. There's a thing on the service today. She does a mashup of a Justin Bieber song and somebody else. I can't remember who, but just listen.
1: Yeah, I saw that this morning.
3: To me, it sounds like Dolly Parton.
1: Yeah.
2: Hmm.
1: But I think of, you know, singers like Patti Loveless and, I mean, just the raw emotion, you know, that a lot of country singers can bring to bring to their songs.
2: One of my favorite female vocalists with her range, her soul, and just her voice is Susan Tedeschi.
1: Mm-hmm. And they'll be in, they're going to be down at Ruoff tomorrow night, Tedeschi Trucks. Yeah.
2: Or another big voice, bluesy kind of voice, Beth Hart. She's amazing.
1: I've heard some of her stuff.
2: Really?
1: Yeah,
2: oh, wow.
1: You turned me on to her a couple of years ago.
2: Yeah,
1: she's good. But
2: Nora Jones, I mean, there's so many just great.
1: So many of the there are a lot of great singers that people don't know their names.
2: Mm-hmm.
1: Some of the background singers, you know, people, the woman who's backed the Stones for all those years. Yeah. And I mean, there are some great, great talent out there. You know their voice, but you don't know their

0: All right, well, that's the end of my list there. So, by the way, yes, we are going to be out tomorrow, 10 to 4.
1: Yeah, it's going to be.
0: All three of us.
1: Going to be different. I'll be there from 10 to noon. You'll be there from noon to 2. Nick will be there from 2 to 4.
0: Yep.
1: We're going to be out at Ralphie's having big fun. They are introducing to everybody. It's kind of the grand thing for the ATM, the pizza ATM. And if you're looking at the radio going, to what? A pizza ATM. You can get a fresh pizza out of this ATM. And it's a great Ralphie's pizza, and you're going to love it. But right now, through tomorrow, you can get pizza ATM pizzas. I think it's a medium for $5. You can't beat that. And tomorrow, if you come in and spend $5 on your pizza ATM pizza, you're going to get a $25 gift card to Ralphie's.
0: That's
1: so
0: awesome.
1: Yeah, and you'll have an opportunity. You can come in and sign up for this tomorrow anytime, but they're giving away like a pizza for or pizzas for a year, unlimited pizzas for a year.
0: That
1: you're going to win
0: crazy.
1: This gold pizza box. So you can sign up for that tomorrow anytime during the time that we're there. So make sure you make some time tomorrow to stop by Ralphie's between 10 and 4 and get your pizza on, because, man, they have great pizzas. Absolutely delicious. Yes.
0: Well, you know, we talked about the pizza ATM, and I'm always a big connoisseur of the wings over there.
1: Mm-hmm.
0: And I came up with a name for it. Instead of a pizza ATM, I want a wing sling. Something that just slings wings at you when you pull up and get the flavor on there. But no, come on out and join us tomorrow. And remember to get that sweet deal. 25 will get you 50, and you can come over and for the gaming this time.
1: Yeah.
0: Over there for the duck pin bowling, the putt-putt, and the game simulators and golf simulators. So I would like to, last week I've considered going by there for a little while because the rain wouldn't stop. Mm-hmm. I haven't swung a club, and I can't tell you how long, so I'd like to get my swing therapy in there. But lots of fun, so come on out and join us. And then, once again, you're going to be out here today from 11 to 1.
1: Yeah, out of Ashley Furniture for the big old clearance
0: sale.
1: Got
0: it right this time.
1: There's usually things I just can't live without because I love a bargain. And like I said, when they're getting rid of stuff, they're getting rid of it. I got a table last year, a huge farm table.
0: I remember that, yeah.
1: For such a low price, I'm embarrassed to even say how low it was. It was like $150.
0: Wow.
1: It was incredible. And it's in my home. We use it every day. But yeah, you can get some terrific bargains out there. So make sure you come on by and see me. I'll be here from 11 to 1.
0: I'm excited about all the football going on tonight and tomorrow. I had a buddy of mine call me. He said he had to actually take it for the preseason game tomorrow in Indy against the Falcons.
1: Mm-hmm.
0: And I just, I'm not going to be able to go down there. But I do plan on taking in at least one or two games this year. I would love to go see my Steelers somewhere. They're coming to Cincinnati. I don't think they're coming to Cleveland this year, but I still need to look. But I remember Nick told me that when they do play the Colts, it's at Acrisure in Pittsburgh. But
1: I think that whole Bears thing is still up in the air. That Bears
0: stadium.
1: Oh,
0: where they're going to put it?
1: I keep seeing, I wish they would just have a real deadline. It's almost like the war is over kind of thing, We keep hearing that, and it's not. But it's back and forth with this, where's the stadium going to be? And now they're saying Indiana's got another really good chance now. And I'm just like, make up your mind. We don't want to hear about it until we know for sure.
0: Well, it's the stadium now is right there on Lakeshore Drive, right?
2: Yes.
0: Yeah, because I was thinking, I remember driving by when we went to Chicago. I was like I saw the big bear. I was like, oh, wow, that's where that is. I've never been there. But we went up there in a very busy weekend. But, yeah, they play the Bengals at 7 p.m. tomorrow night.
1: Yep.
0: So we got some good games. But like I said, the Steelers are playing Jets, which kind of an Aaron Rodgers story. That's who he went to play for and didn't have much luck there. But now he's a Steeler, so going to be.
1: And now they're saying that he's probably going to retire.
0: Yeah, he did say that. He said this is his last year.
1: Well, he said that before, too.
0: Yeah,
1: hasn't he?
0: That's true. But no, I don't think they'll let him back in next
1: Why
0: year.
1: Are people so wishy-washy? That's what I want to know. That's the big question today.
0: Well, and listen to a lot of ESPN radio while I'm driving to talk and listen to all the talk up about. There's this guy, Donald, that he took like 2 or 3 years off, and now he's coming back, and they're making a huge deal out of it. He's not going to do preseason. He said he might not come back until the fourth or fifth game in the season when it really matters. I'm like, well, it'd be nice to be just to call your shots like that, say when and where you come back. I was like, they shouldn't be able to do that.
1: But about the team aspect?
0: Yeah, exactly. That's what it seemed like, so singled out as opposed to are you a team player. You're all about, I don't know.
1: I don't understand how that can. I mean, I know it's a business when it's in the NFL, but it's still, that team aspect is why it separates the boys from the men. If you've got a great team around you, a quarterback will shine even brighter.
0: Mm-hmm.
1: But if you're just coming in whenever you think it's a good time to start,

0: coming in. I can't imagine that your line's going to want to really, get out there and get banged up for you too much.
1: Yeah, they were talking about that extension that Jonathan Taylor got for the Colts. As I told you guys the other day, $47 million for 2 years. Mm-hmm. And he said that he wants to be a Colt for life. And and then they were talking about how rare that is these days, because they were talking about another receiver or a running back that just retired, and he played for 8 different teams in his career. And like a 15, 16-year career, he played for 8 different teams. And wouldn't that be hard?
0: It'd be like joining the military. To a whole city, just going from place to place to place. I wouldn't want to do that.
1: And how would anybody take you as a loyal teammate if it don't work out here, you're going to jump ship?
0: Yeah.
1: You know, there's a few receivers that have come through the Steelers that they didn't want them back because, hey, if you're just going to, go wherever the wind's blowing, then. But, they don't have that anymore. Like the guys that played on one team the entire career. Basketball, too.
0: Yeah.
2: The players get traded, too.
1: Yeah. It's
2: oftentimes players just get, they don't get any.
0: Yeah.
2: So why would you be interested in, that sort of loyalty when that can happen to you anyway?
1: I guess it's true.
2: And when at the end of the day, it's all about money.
0: Mm. I guess.
1: Well, there was a thing about the Cowboys, saying how the Cowboys are being real quiet about the recruiting this year, but they've got, they got rid of Micah Parsons and got rid of some people that everybody's like, what are you doing? They're some of the best guys. And then they said they were holding out for guys like, Crosby, who plays with Raiders, that big old beast, But then last night, he was still in the Raiders. So, these last minute deals that'll go on during preseason and all that, and it's just, like I said, it's
0: our granddaughter.
1: I'm just glad it's on TV again.
0: Right. Our granddaughter Ellie is playing volleyball this year for Eastern. She's in middle school volleyball. She loves it. So my husband says, let's take her to see the Notre Dame women's volleyball team.
1: That's becoming a really popular college volleyball.
0: They're ranked 4th in the nation. Yeah. And I'm like, oh, let's do it. So we were looking at the schedule yesterday and I said, well, let's find out how much the tickets are. And I saw on this website, it was a Notre Dame website, tickets for women's volleyball are free. Parking is free. And I was like, what? I got to pay $5 to go see middle school kids play volleyball and it's free to go see the 4th-ranked collegiate team. That's crazy.
2: Well, they don't have a premier national football team program that's propping up the rest of their sports. That's why.
0: I know. Because it ain't free to go to a Notre Dame football game, that's for sure.
1: I don't have a Notre Dame jersey. And I was like, I got my Steelers jersey, my Colts jersey, whatever. I was like, hey, I'd like to kind of get one. And then I looked at the prices for them, and I said, unless it's a knockoff. I was like, wow, that charge that much for one jersey.
0: Got one.
1: Well, what I was going to say about volleyball, wasn't last year or the year before, college women's volleyball has really come
0: on
1: strong.
0: So
1: I mean, it exploded. Mm-hmm. And last year they were selling out some of the games. I remember hearing Wisconsin and some of the other teams that are that might not be the right one, but to where they're the Midwest and out that way, it's just really ramped up for the popularity of it.
0: Who's where here, bud?
2: So we've got Susie from Leora Spa on one.
0: Let's talk to Susie. She's over there at Leora Spa. What a great weekend to go get yourself, just treat yourself. I think a lot of moms who've gotten their kids back to school successfully and have been juggling these schedules around, they deserve a little spa day. How are you, Susie?
3: I'm okay. How are you?
0: Doing good. Doing good. I know you guys are probably busy over there at Leora Spa. You guys have so many terrific services you offer.
3: Yes, it's been a busy week. I thought maybe this week we might talk about pressure. Different massages require, or different pressure.
0: Right.
3: Or different people, I should say, require different pressure. Mm-hmm. It's something that comes up a lot. People aren't sure, what should I do? Should I do relaxation or should I do deep tissue? It's something that you should discuss throughout the massage, with your massage therapist. We've had a couple people wait until the end, but it's very important to maintain communication throughout your appointment. Because sometimes we might have that spot that's a little tender, or we might have a spot that needs a little bit, deeper pressure. So it's very important to remember to communicate your needs throughout your appointment.
0: And another thing, you want to be sure and tell your massage therapist if you've had an injury somewhere or if you've got an area that's just sensitive, because they're not mind readers and they are very well trained in how to help you along if you've had some kind of an injury or if you've got something that you're nursing along. They can really help. So make sure you communicate with them. And if the pressure's too much, just tell them, hey, that's a little too much for me. Or if it's not enough, let them know. Like you said, you have to communicate. And they are not offended by that. They want to know.
3: Absolutely. Yes. So I just thought that was important because it's something that has come up, you know, fairly regularly. Mm-hmm. But we can't do anything after the fact, but definitely during.
0: And another big thing that I've learned over the years getting massages is you really need to drink a lot of fluids before and after. That's really important because that massage will help flush toxins from your system.
3: Absolutely. Yeah. You are right. See, you're kind of a pro already.
0: How about that?
1: I've never had one. I'm considering it. Every time you guys talk about it, I'm like, you know, I could probably use one.
0: Yeah, I know. I'm sure you could.
3: Come in.
1: Yeah.
3: Give us a heads up. We'll make sure you get it right.
0: All righty. We'll do that. But any kind of spa service, they do them over there at Leora. I'm sure you don't just offer, you know, relaxation massages but you have pregnancy massages. Some people don't like to have their feet touched. Some people love a foot massage. I mean, you know, whatever it is that, you know, is going to help you, they can make it happen over there at Leora.
3: Right. And pregnancy is fairly popular, and we've got the special pregnancy pillow that helps cradle, you know, your stomach area when you're flipped over, you know, on your belly. Mm-hmm. It protects, you know, everything so that you're not squashing anything inappropriately. And it's definitely more comfortable that way using the pregnancy pillow. So good option to bring up.
0: Yeah, because a lot of things you get a lot of muscles and ligaments that are stretched to the limit during pregnancy, and massage can help a lot. So how do they get a hold of you, Susie? Right.
3: So they can reach us by phone at 765-455-0570, by text. And you can text anytime and we'll get to it next business day if it's after hours. And that number is 765-375-3097. 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
0: Yep, and they even have great Saturday hours, so make sure you give them a call today or shoot them a text over there at Leora Spa. Thanks, Susie. Have a great weekend.
3: Thank you. You too. Thank you. Bye-bye.
0: All righty, then. Who's on two, Nick?
2: Two is Rusty.
0: We were just talking about you and everything that's going to be going on tomorrow. Looking forward to being there.
1: Yeah.
4: Absolutely. I hope you guys can hear me. Kokomo's gotten a Verizon issue for cell phones, so people are... Can you guys hear me okay?
0: Yeah, I can hear you. You know, this morning I called someone very early who was supposed to be up, and I got someone totally different, and I could see the name of the person that I was calling, so I know that it was the right number that I dialed, but I got some totally random person who I woke up, and I am very sorry about that. I don't know how that happens, but maybe they were
4: Verizon's got some issues or something going on right now, and it's of course it's only Kokomo area, Howard County, nowhere else.
0: Boy.
4: Just Howard County.
0: Just lucky us, huh? Yeah. Well, don't worry about the fun.
4: So
0: put it down and come out
4: for
0: some fun tomorrow. Yeah, because we're going to have a great time. All the fun starts at 10, and we want to see everybody out there. Spend $5, get a $25 gift card for Ralphie's.
4: That's right. You'll come in tomorrow and get in line, and then when you come up, you'll get your pizza that you would like, and then we're going to hand you a $25 gift card to come back into Ralphie's and use whenever you'd like. And then on top of that, you can enter in to win the golden pizza box, which would get you 1 year of pizzas for free. That means every day you could come in for 1 year and get a medium one-topping pizza for free if you have the golden pizza box. And I was thinking, should I have everyone have to carry the golden pizza box and every time they come to get one? I won't do that.
0: Maybe
4: I won't
0: you can
4: do
0: just
4: that.
0: Make like some kind of a tiara or crown looking thing, you know, and they can just wear that in when they come.
1: Golden pepperoni. Yeah.
0: That's right.
4: I'll get a vest that they have to, I'll put them in a vest. Have to get like a golden vest they have to wear in with the hat. Yeah, there we go. So yes, that'll all be available. And I do apologize again. We sold out again yesterday. So this morning, one of my employees got in and called me and said, there's not a single pizza in the machine. And I said, okay, let's get it filled back up. So We had a line yesterday. One time we had, I got a picture of it, 7 or 8 people standing out there in line, all waiting to get their $5 ATM pizza.
0: Yeah, and so the $5 ATM pizzas go away at 4 o'clock tomorrow, right?
4: That is correct.
0: Yeah.
4: Yep.
0: So you've got to get in there. If you've never tried it, this is a great way to try Ralphie's Pizza.
1: Mm-hmm.
0: But you can't order in. This is not for inside. This is for the ATM machine. So you can get your pizza, ATM pizza, and just make all your friends jealous that you were able to find an ATM with pizza in it. I just, the whole idea is so wild, and only Rusty would have come up with it for Ralphie's. So make sure that you come out and check it out for yourself tomorrow. I hope I can get me a, I want to get a breakfast pizza before, you know, those are all gone tomorrow. So
1: save me some when I get there.
4: I might even have to force you to just take a drink of that Alani.
0: I will. I just a little one because of my blood pressure, but yeah, I can do that.
1: Yeah,
0: I'd love to check it out.
4: We restocked 3 times yesterday with the Alani Witch's Brew. It just keeps people coming up and grabbing one and grabbing one. I had one lady that she sat there and she got 3 of them. I believe there was only 3 left in the machine, and she took all 3 of them.
0: Oh my! Yeah, it was so funny because
1: I'd
0: never heard of them.
1: I haven't either.
0: You talked about them last week, and I've seen them everywhere. I haven't seen the Witch's Brew, but I've seen the Alani drinks everywhere.
1: I've never seen them either.
0: It's like, oh, that's what that is. Okay. So I will try the Witch's Brew and see what everybody's talking about.
1: I just like it because I'm going to be there.
4: Well,
1: right,
4: I can't.
1: I'm going to be there right at the time when all those TVs in there are probably going to have a Colts game on.
4: Absolutely. We'll have any game on somebody wants. And even for the young ones that come in, we always have one TV with cartoons on it.
0: Yay!
4: For sure. But we'll have Colts on everywhere.
0: Nice. You got to have cartoons Saturday morning. That's
1: wings and football. You're going to have to kick me out.
0: Yeah.
4: All right. Well, hey, I know time's about up here today for you guys, and I can't wait to see you guys tomorrow. Everyone come out to Ralphie's. And once again, if you're in line, and I mean, it could take you 20, 30 minutes. It just depends where you're in line. You just got to wait for everyone. So be patient and don't get upset. And if you just want to enter for the drawing, you can just walk up and enter. You don't have to wait in line and get a pizza. It's completely up to you.
0: Good
1: deal.
0: We'll
1: see you then.
0: We'll see y'all in the morning at Ralphie's. Thanks, bud. We'll see you tomorrow. And I see Pastor Charlie standing by.
1: Hey, before we get to him,
0: yes,
1: we do have a few. I had to interrupt you at least one more time today.
0: Okay, that's fine.
1: A couple people chimed in on some of the things we were talking about. Somebody said Purdue year in and year out has a great volleyball program. They're always in the top 25.
0: Oh, great.
1: And someone asked, great question, why is Linda Ronstadt not on that list?
0: Why?
1: Yes.
0: Indeed.
1: Yes. And then another one is, I had it. Now it's gone. Oh, somebody said that Stevie Nicks was on an entire season of American Horror Story. I didn't know that.
0: Really?
1: Yeah.
0: Linda Ronstadt would be in my top 5.
1: Oh, yeah. Oh, I could listen to her all day. Yeah.
0: I love her.
1: So, hey, Pastor Charlie, what's going on?
5: Hey, not much. You guys are having fun, man. You guys are busy.
0: Yeah.
5: Knocking them out, though.
0: Fridays
5: knocking
0: are always
5: them out.
0: Busy.
5: Yeah. That's a good thing. That's a good thing. All right. Well, you guys ready to pray?
0: Yes, we
1: are. Let's do it.
5: All right, let's do it. So, Father, we just come before you. We thank you for all that you're doing in our community. We thank you for all of our local leaders and all that you're doing in their lives. And, Lord, we do lift up all of our businesses, especially those local businesses like Ralphie's that are doing a great job just to have great places in our community to hang out and do business. And we thank you for blessing all of our factory workers and all of our farmers as they get ready to get back in the fields and harvest this year. And, Lord, we just thank you for blessing the entire WWKI family. We thank you for all that you're doing in our life, and bless our weekend. We know you will, and we thank you for it. In Jesus' name, amen.
0: Amen. Amen. All righty.
5: All right.
0: Well, that was
5: a quick one, guys.
0: Pastor Charlie. Thanks for calling.
5: Yeah. You guys have fun.
1: Hey, thanks for everything, Charlie.
0: He must have a fish on the line or something.
1: Yeah.
0: He's ready to go. Mahalia Jackson, another one, right up there with Etta James.
1: Yeah.
0: Lots of great gospel music from her. Mm. Yeah, so many great females.
1: Like Patti LaBelle and all kinds of different names we didn't get on there. But
0: yeah,
1: that could be a whole other show. But all right, let's do it.
0: All righty. Well, this is one of those, you know, try to keep it between the lines shows that we were just all over the road. So that's okay.
1: And Monday the mayor. No, I'm sorry. No, next Monday.
0: A week from Monday.
1: Yeah, I forgot.
0: He'll
1: it's the last day.
0: He'll be here on the 31st.
1: All right.
0: So the very last day of the month.
1: Well, I'm three now, getting wrong.
0: Last week of the month. Can you believe it? We're a week away from September.
1: I have missed August.
0: Crazy. You didn't miss much. Lots of rain. But it's going to be a great weekend, so enjoy it. Folks, we'll see you. Well, I'll see you here in just a very little bit out at Ashley Furniture Store right behind IHOP. So come on out and see me. Big clearance sale going on. We'll tell you about it more very shortly. Have a good one. We'll see you back here Monday morning at 9:30. Till then, boy.
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0: Hit Country 100.5 KI. There's Zach John King with Get to Drinking. JR here on your Friday morning. I'll have that show podcasted here real soon. But right now, you heard Marcus Bailey talk about the forecast from the McCool's Flooring Weather Center. Beautiful day, mostly sunny and about 81 today. Overnight tonight, now we got a 20% chance of a scattered shower or two and possible thunderstorms at 62. Tomorrow, now it says a 20% chance of a few scattered thunderstorms possible in 77, but then Sunday and Monday, folks, we're back in the mid-70s and gorgeous sunshine, so we'll take it to tomorrow. Maybe a little spotty, but hey, it's going to be a lot nicer than it has been, so enjoy your weekend. We've got a lot to talk about today. We'll get to all that and more coming up. I got Morgan Wallen and Jason Aldean all on the way. Keep it here.
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0: Hit Country 100.5 KI. There is Jason Aldean with When She Says Baby. Gio here. Hope you are enjoying your day. Going to kick off Cafe Country coming up here in just a few. And also, in case you missed Mail Call this morning, I'll have that podcast real soon. Talk about some of the greatest female singers and all kinds of stuff on there as well. But we'll talk all about that coming up. We've got Cafe Country, as I mentioned. We'll do our Pet of the Day on the way. We got the Instant Classic right before noon. Star Spangled Banner, local news, Kokomo Gray, NASCAR, Hot Pass, and an old news blast in a 1 o'clock hour. And on Fridays, we like to keep it a little more upbeat. And also, we'll be checking with Tammy from 11 to 1 over at Ashley, right there behind IHOP. So we'll be checking out all the great deals going on over there. All that and more coming up. If you got a song you just got to hear today, 456-1100 is the number. Call me or text me.
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1: ABC News, I'm Sherry Preston. Prince Harry, Elton John, Elton John's husband, and Liz Hurley, some of those who have now been ordered to pay the publisher of the Daily Mail an initial $13 million following their failed invasion of privacy case. The claimants lost the case in London last month, during which they said their phones had been hacked, claims it could not be proven. A sword-wielding attacker slashed several people at a school in Sweden today. He's now in custody. It happened just northwest of Stockholm. Severe weather hitting the Atlantic seaboard. No one was seriously injured, but it did cause a good amount of damage.
2: A rain-wrapped tornado tearing through the city of Dover, Delaware, sending debris flying and leaving behind a trail of destruction.
3: I can't believe this.
2: Some residents caught off guard, racing to take shelter. Two hotels left badly damaged, pieces of the building wrapped around power lines.
1: ABC's Morgan Norwood, another food safety scare as health officials in Minnesota and Wisconsin warn consumers of alfalfa sprouts potentially contaminated with salmonella. This is ABC News.
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9: And right now, kicking off Cafe Country, here is Russell Dickerson with Worth Your While on KI. If you got one for me, 456-1100 is the number. We'll be checking in with Tammy here in about, 20 minutes or so out at Ashley. Keep it here.

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1: He's a ranch hand in a pinch, man. 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

0: Hit Country, 100.5 KR. Toby there with Festus. That's Country Bro. JR here. Hope you are enjoying your day. We got a busy weekend. We're going to be a little bit everywhere, and we're going to kick things off now with Tammy. She's over there at Ashley. Hey, Tammy, what's going on?
1: Hey, well, what's not going on? It's a big clearance sale. And listen, folks, if you like to save money, this is where you want to be, because when it's got to go, Mark's like, get it out of here. It's got to go. They're just wheeling stuff out to the tent right now, but you're going to find a lot of great things in the store as well. So we want you to come on in and see us here at the Ashley Furniture Store right behind Culver's off 931. You can't miss us, but this big sale will kick off today and go through the weekend. Clearance items. I saw some things. They're carrying things out to the tent right now. There's a huge outdoor table out there. There's a great indoor dining room table. I saw a really nice little love seat that would work great in a Florida room or even for your outdoor rooms. So make sure you come on in and shop. There's a great variety. But make sure you come in the store, too, because there's some good stuff in here. I'm looking at accessories that are ridiculously cheap. So come on in and see what's happening.
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6: A better life with Dr. Sanjay Gupta.
7: At one point or another, I'm willing to bet you've turned to an AI chatbot to ask about something that ails you. But here's something that might surprise you. Your doctor is probably using AI too. In fact, one company, Open Evidence, claims more than 100 million Americans were treated last year by a doctor using its platform. Sure enough, I've been using these tools myself at the hospital, along with many of my peers. We lean on them to keep up with the fire hose of new research, to draft notes, even to write arduous letters to insurance companies. Mostly it's a good thing, frees us up to focus on you. But there are real concerns, especially with regards to your private health information. So I think the question is fair to ask. Are you using AI in my care? Has it been approved? And how do you make sure it's accurate? These are questions you can ask your doctor. I'm Dr. Sanjay Gupta, helping you live a better life.
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1: Playing football in college probably taught me some accountability, you know, as an 18-year-old kid, having to, you know, make yourself get up and go to class and go to practice as opposed to your parents, you know, making you do it, you know, and having a country music career is kind of the same way. You know, nobody's making you go to these shows and show up at these early mornings and traveling like I am. It's kind of like you can have a career as big as you want to, as you know, if you're

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0: 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Kenny Chesney with Carry On. JR here. Hope you are enjoying your day. And we got the Kokomo Humane Society Pet of the Day. Make sure you check it out on our Facebook page. We have Gazelle on there, a black cat with big yellow eyes. You can see her on our Facebook page. Two-year-old, very gentle soul. So make sure you check her out there. KokomoHumane.org. 729 East Topper, right there at the Kokomo Humane Society. You can meet Gazelle and all the beautiful animals just looking for a good home. But right now, we are going to check in with Tammy over there at Ashley. Hey, Tammy.
1: Hey, we are at Ashley. It's the big clearance sale. This is the tent sale, folks. This is the one everybody waits for. They are putting out some things in the tent as we speak. I'm seeing some beautiful dining room chairs and dining room tables and indoor-outdoor furniture, lots of mirrors, and they are just getting started loading the tent up. So come on in. 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So we want you to stop by and see us on Centerline Drive right off 931, right behind Culver's. You can't miss us. You'll see the KI van out front, and you'll see the big tent on the corner there. But they're going to be making some fantastic deals, not only out in the tent, but I see a lot of clearance prices here in the store. So if you're looking for bedding, if you're looking for a bedroom suite, maybe you're looking for a new living room, or maybe you finally got that basement finished and you're looking for a huge sectional to put in the basement and a big entertainment center, they've got it all. 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Mark will take good care of you, so get on in here and see us today. 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So come on out and see us. Ashley Furniture, home store here in Kokomo. Like I said, just off 931, right behind Culver's. I'm Tammy Lively for 100.5 KI.
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0: Hey, this is Chris Allen. Ricky Van Shelton will be the featured artist on the Classic Country Show Saturday afternoon, 4 to 7, on the Indiana Legend 100.5 KI. Now the cop at the station's name was
1: Joe. 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From the McCool's Flooring Weather Center, your cat forecast for today. We're at 76. We're looking for sunshine and 81. Beautiful day. Overnight tonight, 20% chance pop-up thunderstorms here and there at 62. Now tomorrow, up to 30% chance of a few thunderstorms rolling through in 77. And then Sunday and Monday, we're all in the mid-70s and all kinds of sunshine. So hopefully we'll get through tomorrow. We got a lot of stuff going on. We'll talk more about that. We'll be checking in with Tammy coming up here in just a few. But right now, here's Lainey. Got a heart like a truck. 11:43.

0: Mid Country 100.5 KI, MacArthur, Hardy, Eric Church, Morgan Wallen, and Tim McGraw. JR here. We got an instant classic on the way. We got one going out to all the firemen out there from George Strait. Had a request for that one. We're going to get that going. And speaking of classics, Ricky Van Shelton will be the featured country artist tomorrow from 4 to 7. My mother loved that man, and he's got a great voice. And a little bit of gospel, too, so you'll learn all about that tomorrow from 4 to 7. But right now, we're going to learn what's going on out there at Ashley with Tammy. Hey, Tammy, what's going on?
1: Everything's going on at Ashley Furniture. We've got so many great deals throughout the store. I'm walking around in the store right now because they're still filling up the tent. So I said, I'll just get out y'all's way and go inside for a little bit. But listen, things are up to at least 50% off in the store with when you see the clearance tags. And the thing I love about coming to Ashley, you'll notice that a lot of things stay in stock. So if you're coming in and you need something today, odds are you're going to find something that you love and be able to, you know, take it home today because things are in stock. So come on in and see us here in the store. There's so many different things. If you're looking for a new living room, maybe you want something really modern. Maybe you're looking for that mid-century look. They've got it all. So come in and shop the store. And if you're looking for sectionals, they have such a great variety of sectionals. Those great, I don't know if you've seen them, those great big sectionals that look like they've got almost like a mink on them. They're just this really soft, huge piece of furniture, and they're so, so comfy. They've got those on sale, clearance price. So this is all going on. Today's first day of the clearance sale. It's going to go on through the weekend. They'll be here until 7 o'clock tonight. So come on out and shop, but do shop the tent because there are some incredible deals out in the tent. I mean, they're practically giving things away. So come on out and see us. We're going to be here until 1 today, right off 931 behind Culver's on Centerline Drive. You can stop by and see us till 1, or you can come in and shop until 7 tonight or even over the weekend. They're here Saturday and Sunday as well at Ashley Furniture in Kokomo. I'm Tammy Lively for 100.5 KI.
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5: I'm Sherry Preston. Sources say Navy officials are weighing whether to strip the name of one of World War II's most famous black service members from a new aircraft carrier and instead name the ship for President Trump. Doris Miller was a cook aboard the USS West Virginia and helped move the ship's mortally wounded captain to safety before taking control of an anti-aircraft gun and shooting down at least one Japanese plane. Federal appeals court has halted a ruling allowing thousands of college players who graduated high school in 2022 an extra year of eligibility. Confirmation on Long Island, those weather spouts did reach land.
6: Yesterday at approximately 7:11 p.m., we had a tornado touchdown here in Atlantic Beach at the Sun and Surf Beach Club. There was extensive damage.
5: Nassau County, New York executive Bruce Blakeman, a Texas court slashing the $50 million judgment against InfoWars founder Alex Jones to just $1.5 million. This is ABC News.
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16: Or I'll make that up to you when I get it. But right now from the McCool Soaring Weather Center, we do have a KI forecast. Beautiful day, nice break in all the weather that's been all over us. 81 and sunshine today. That's going to be gorgeous once again. So tonight, though, we got 20% chance of a scattered thunderstorm here and there in 62. Tomorrow, 30% chance now of a slight chance of thunderstorms and 77. And then Sunday and Monday and Tuesday, all mid-70s and sunshine. But tomorrow, kind of some hit and miss stuff, hopefully getting out of here because we got a lot of stuff to do. We'll talk more about that coming up. Right now, though, let's get back another hour of Cafe Country. We'll be checking in with Tammy over there at Ashley as well. Here's George Burge and Luke Bryan with Ride, Ride, Ride.

0: Hit Country 100.5 KI. Chris Young with Who I Am With You. JR here. Hope you are enjoying your day. In case you missed meal call this morning, we talked about the weather with Marcus Bailey, finally clearing up a little bit. Also, some upcoming events going on from all around the KI listing area and where we're going to be tomorrow. Also, a list of the top female artists of all time. Some we agreed with, some not so much, and some didn't even make the list that we thought should have. We talked about sports from volleyball to football, and Pastor Charlie called in with a nice prayer. So check out the podcast or stream wherever you get yours. Put it on our Facebook page, and tonight, it'll re-air tonight at midnight. But right now, out and about on this Friday afternoon, over at Ashley, here's Tammy. Hey, Tammy.
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0: Boss, you might be back a little late because you got some bargain shopping to do. I just posted a Facebook Live, and I know I'm not very good at it, but I did back in the bargain room because there's a special room here in the store where everything has to go, and they've got racks of things, $10, everything on this shelf. But Mark tells me just take 50% off that price, so $5 for a lot of these great items, decorative items, accessories that you might have paid $60, $70, $80 for otherwise. So they've got some terrific deals back here. They've got lots of end tables. There are dressers. And like I said, even these big display shelves that they have to go too. Everything is going to be sold. So all the stuff that's in here in the clearance room right now is going to be under the tent by tomorrow. There's a lot of great items out there under the tent. And, folks, it's the prices are so low, it's ridiculous. So make sure if you're thinking about any kind of furniture, you stop here first, see what they've got at Ashley Furniture. They've got this really nice, it's a navy blue, it's one of those dual recliners with the little cup holders and, you know, it's got the little things where you can plug in your phone and charge your phone and stuff like that back here in the clearance room. Everything in this clearance room is crazy price. So come on in and check it out for yourself. Ashley Furniture. We're on Centerline Drive, just off 931, right behind, Culver's. That's where we're behind. So come on out and see us. I'm here until 1 o'clock, but the sale is just getting started, and it's going to go all weekend long. Mattresses, Tempur-Pedic, I mean, you name it, they've got it here at Ashley, and they're making some great deals. So stop by and see us. I'd love to see you. I'm Tammy for 100.5 KI.
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0: Hit Country 100.5 KI. There's Ashton McBride with Radio Land. And for all you folks out there in Radio Land, make sure you come join us tomorrow. We are going to be out at Ralphie's for the pizza ATM and all kinds of cool stuff going to be happening out here. So we'll tell you all about that and more coming up. But out and about, speaking of that, here she is, Tammy, hanging out over at Ashley. Well, I guess got some great backroom deals going on.
1: I get in so much trouble when I come here, JR. I really do. Because back here in this special clearance room, it's at the back of the store. Come on back here. There's so many beautiful things in here. You've got a beautiful bed back here. There's furniture. This great, big, I mean, huge. I bet this is 122 inches long, this sofa. It's a big sectional piece, and it's back here marked down already, but Mark said, you know what? Tell everybody they can have another 20% off the furniture in the clearance room. It's already marked down, and now they're going to knock another 20% off. So you can come in, look at area rugs, 50% off area rugs. They're right here in this back room. I'm talking about things that are in the clearance room. There are a couple of beautiful dressers, and then all these great shelves. They've got all of these fantastic shelves that would be beautiful in your home, lighted cases. He said he's going to get rid of those too. So he's making deals. You just come in, and especially when you're in the tent, you can haggle in the tent, because you might be embarrassed to do that because the prices are so low already in the tent, but there's some beautiful items out there too. But this is the weekend to shop the Ashley store here in Kokomo, because there is just amazing deals, accessories, lamps, end tables. A young lady we just loaded her up three different end tables she got for $200. Have you priced end tables lately? They're not, I mean, three of them for $200. And back here, I'm looking at one right now. This is a set of three that you can get for $64 back here in this clearance room. So come on in, see the deals for yourself. There's artwork, there's accessories, there's furniture, there's just great deals to be had all over the store, but especially here in this clearance room at Ashley Furniture. We're at 5107 Centerline Road, right behind Culver's, just off 931 on the south side of town. I'm Tammy, here till 1 for 100.5 KI.
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Weather Center, your KF forecast for today. Sunshine and 81. We're almost there. Overnight tonight, 62, but we got a 30% chance. Some scattered thunderstorms popping up here and there. Tomorrow, now it's down to 20% chance of a possible thunderstorm just popping up here and there at 77. And then here we go. Sunday, Monday, Tuesday, all mid-70s and all kinds of sunshine. So tomorrow, hit and miss. But hey, we got a lot of fun planned for you tomorrow. I'll tell you all about that coming up. But right now, let's get back into a triple shot. And I love this new one from Ashley Cook. Here is Baby Blues. Baby.

0: Hit Country 100.5 Chaos. Scotty with Can't Pass the Bar. I believe I know those fellas. JR here. It's 12:47 and Friday afternoon. 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You got to get that word online in there. And hey, one final time today, we're going to check in with Tammy out there at Ashley. Hey, Tammy.
1: This has been the fastest 2 hours of my life, I think.
2: Is it over?
1: Has been crazy. Almost over, Lisa. Not yet. Okay, so I walk in, and Lisa's always got my back, and she's like, go look in the back. And there are so many deals back there. And do you know that Mark said that all that furniture back there is now going to be 20% off that sale price?
2: Yes. And, you know, it is time for that annual Kent sale, too. So I just went out there on the property. I've got an older patio set that's wrought iron table that's amazing. I've got a 7-piece dining room set. I've got mirrors out there for mirrors. $10.
1: Have you priced mirrors lately, folks? Come and look at this stuff. I'm telling you, it's what I said. You almost feel guilty when you leave. It's when I got that table a couple of years ago the tent. It was $150. Mark's like, you want me to bring it over? I was like, no, we'll get it. I felt so bad because he was so happy to be rid of it, and I was so happy to get it. So we've got lots of great deals like that right here. Mm-hmm. So if you don't see what you want under the tent yet, because I guess they're down a couple guys in the warehouse today. Everything will be out there by tomorrow. Come on in. It's air-conditioned in here and shop in that back room. The girls will point you right in that direction.
2: Yes, Tammy. And thanks again. It's always great to see you. I'll be here all weekend as well. Mm-hmm. So if you have any questions, just come on out, and we'll definitely be able to take care of you.
1: Mm-hmm. They're making some incredible deals. Area rugs back there, beautiful area rugs, 50% off. All the furniture in the back room, an additional 20% off the clearance price. And then everything, all the accessories that are on those racks back there. The rack says $30, 50% off that. It'll be $15. So huge sales. If you didn't see our Facebook Live, they gave you a couple of examples. You can check those out. But you just want to get in this weekend. It's the big clearance tent sale going on at Ashley Furniture Kokomo, 5107 Centerline Drive, just off 931. Behind Culver's. I'm Tammy. It's always a fun time to be here for 100.5 KI.
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1: I'm Ryan Martin on Hoosier Act Today with Midday Market and Weather Analysis brought to you by Louis Dreyfus in Claypool, currently paying a 30-cent positive basis versus the November futures for soybeans delivered through the first half of September. Call with questions, 574-566-2113. Again, Dreyfus is open for receiving beans finally. It had been a long stretch there where they couldn't. Anyway, markets today, just kind of a sluggish finish to the week. We will get the massaged Pro Farmer Crop Tour numbers here this afternoon, close to the close. They met in Rochester, Minnesota, finishing it up last night. Talked about the last sections that they did. But we'll get the total numbers or the national numbers near the close. I expect those to end up being bullish, but probably somewhat close to USDA. We will see. Meanwhile, the other stories are mostly demand-driven today. Weather, we've got a little bit of moisture trying to come across northern Indiana tomorrow. Then we're done. I'm Ryan Martin.
2: All right. Thank you, Ryan. 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Right now from the McCool's Flooring Weather Center, mostly sunny and 81 today. Gorgeous day. Overnight tonight, 30% chance of some thunderstorms rolling through in 62. Tomorrow, just a 20% chance of a pop-up in 78. And then Sunday and Monday, all 75 and sunshine. So a beautiful weekend headed our way compared to what it has been. So had a lot of stuff going on. I'll tell you all about that coming up. But right now, here's Morgan Wallen. But I think this is one of my favorite ones he does. This is called Last Night.

0: Hit Country 100.5 KI favorite country song. There's Hardy for you. JR here. Hope you are enjoying your day. And hey, we're going to be out at Ralphie's tomorrow from 10 to 4. We'll tell you all about that coming up. I got a country music news blast right around the corner as well. And hey, don't forget to grab your sweet deals. Now, we got a couple of them going on. We got Moe's River Room. 25 gets you 50 for Moe's over there. All the cool activities 7 days a week. Kenny does karaoke on Fridays. They got bingo, all kinds of stuff, and great food. You got to try the jambalaya. My goodness. So 25 gets you 50 on WWKI.com. And I mentioned Ralphie's. You can get that sweet deal for you. 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Here's more on Ralphie's.
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0: Hit Country 100.5 KI, Brad Paisley with Mud on the Tires. A lot of that going around lately, that's for sure. JR here, and it's time for today's Country Music News Blast. We begin with Luke Combs. This is cool. He is officially a Disney character. He makes his voice acting debut today on season 5 premiere of Disney Channel series Big City Greens. He is Rusty Twang, a country superstar, and he sings a new song called Watch Out for the Greens. He says, quote, having three little boys at home who love Disney just made this an opportunity that was just too hard to pass up. He said, this will be way cooler in their eyes than anything else I've ever done. So pretty cool. You get to be a Disney character. And in other news, CNN will once again air the annual Farm Aid Festival. I love watching it every year. It'll be live on Saturday, September 26th from 7 p.m. to 11 Eastern. You can watch it on CNN and their app and website. There'll be performances from the likes of Willie Nelson and family, Neil Young, the Chrome Hearts, John Mellencamp, Dave Matthews, Margo Price, and a whole list of others. So make sure you check out all the details right there for Farm Aid 2026. 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Keep it here. 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

0: This is Chris Allen. Ricky Van Shelton will be the featured artist on the Classic Country Show Saturday afternoon, 4 to 7, on the Indiana Legend 100.5 KI.
1: That is going to be a great show. Love Ricky Van Shelton. T.I. here from the McCool's Flooring Weather Center. Your KI forecast for today, mostly sunny and 81 today. Gorgeous day. Overnight tonight, 30% chance of pop-up thunderstorms is 62. Now tomorrow up to 78, and now it's down to a 20% chance of some spotty showers and possible thunder here and there. And then Sunday and Monday, beautiful. Sunshine, 75. We'll take it. Right now from Toy Story 5 soundtrack, here is Taylor back on country radio. Here is I Knew It, I Knew You.

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0: Hit Country 100.5 KI Hudson Westbrook with Painted You Pretty. TR here. Hope you are enjoying your day. And don't forget, folks, check that event calendar for all the things going on this weekend. We've got Samaritan Caregivers have an event going on this weekend. We're going to be out and about tomorrow, but the farmers markets, all kinds of stuff going on from Greentown. Just check the events calendar. We got the tractor pulls going on down in Tipton. So make sure you check the events calendar on WWKI.com. And if you have an event you want others to know about, that's a great resource to use to put your event on there for others to find out about it. We've got a lot of festivals still to get to this into this summer. We've got Labor Day coming up around the corner. 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
1: ABC News, I'm Mike Dubusky. The defense has rested in Lindsey Clancy's murder trial. The Massachusetts mother admits to killing her three children, but the defense says she's not criminally responsible because she was suffering from postpartum psychosis. Here's ABC News legal contributor Shauna Lloyd.
2: They are looking at her behavior because they want to ensure that this is something that's occurring due to the mental defect and not because it is premeditated. And that's what the defense is looking to highlight with this witness.
1: Closing arguments are expected next week. New York residents on Long Island are recovering after severe storms, including a tornado, which blew through the area overnight. Dover, Delaware also reported a tornado. And Prince Harry is one of several public figures who's been ordered to pay £9.5 million, about $13 million, to the Daily Mail. It comes after the former British royal and five others, including Elton John, lost an invasion of privacy case against that British newspaper. This is ABC News.
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4: 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And right now, let's kick off this hour. Here is Lainey Wilson for you on this beautiful Friday afternoon. Here is Bone Keys Wallet on KI.

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0: It's called Fast Car. TR here. Hope you're enjoying your Friday afternoon. It is absolutely gorgeous out there. Can't wait to grab a little sunshine myself. And hey, in case you missed meal call this morning, we talked about all kinds of upcoming events. We talked about the weather clearing up finally, and well, not as bad as it has been anyway, and beautiful temperatures coming as well. And we talked about sports, volleyball, football, Friday Night Lights, preseason football, and also we talked about the list of the top female entertainers and artists of all time. Some we agreed with, some not so much, so check it out. And we also talked about all kinds of other stuff, and Pastor Charlie called in with a nice prayer. So check out the podcast or stream wherever you get yours. It'll rebroadcast tonight at midnight, and we will be back in Monday for a weekend recap. So keep it right here.
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0: This is Chris Allen. Ricky Van Shelton will be the featured artist on the Classic Country Show Saturday afternoon, 4 to 7, on the Indiana Legend 100.5 KI.
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0: Hit Country 100.5 KI. Luke Bryan with She's Country and She Knows It. JR here inviting you to join us tomorrow at Ralphie's. We got a big old shindig going on over there from 10 to 4. Tammy will be broadcasting live from 10 to noon. I'll be there from noon to 2. And Nick will be there from 2 to 4 broadcasting live. We got $5 ATM pizzas. You could pick up a $25 gift card for that. And also, you could win pizza for an entire year. How cool would that be? So come and join us. Look for the KI van outside in the Maple Crest Plaza, right outside of Ralphie's. And make sure you grab that sweet deal on WWKI.com for all the gaming over there at Ralphie's. So we're going to have a lot of fun. All we need is you. We'll see you tomorrow in Maple Crest, right outside of Ralphie's from 10 to 4.
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1: Senator, one more time before I get out of here. Beautiful day, folks. Mostly sunny at low 80s. Overnight tonight, we could see a 30% chance of some isolated thunderstorms here and there in 62. Tomorrow, just a 20% chance of a pop-up and 78. And then Sunday and Monday, sunshine, 75, like a Joe Nichols song. So there we go. Right now, here's Coy Wetzel and Jesse Murr for you. This is called High Road.

0: Hit Country 100.5 WWKI. Chris Jansen fixing a drink there for you. JR here on your Friday afternoon. That's going to wrap it up for me. Nick's on his way in with a throwback drive at 5. He'll check the forecast several times for you. Tell you about all kinds of stuff going on. Check that events calendar, folks. There's a lot of events going on this weekend. I mentioned earlier we're going to be out there at Ralphie's tomorrow from 10 to 4, so you can come by and see us. But Tipton's got the tractor pulls. They've got Farmer's Market, all kinds of different stuff going on all over the KI listening area, so make sure you check out that events calendar. And lots of football going on, racing, all kinds of stuff this weekend. Enjoy your weekend. We will be back in on Monday for a mail call, and I'll talk to y'all bright and early tomorrow morning before we head over to Ralphie's. Have a great night and be safe.
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0: this is Chris Allen. Ricky Van Shelton will be the featured artist on the Classic Country Show Saturday afternoon, 4 to 7, on the Indiana Legend 100.5 KI.
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1: ABC News, I'm Mike Dubusky. The defense has rested in Lindsay Clancy's murder trial. The Massachusetts mother admits to killing her three children, but the defense says she's not criminally responsible because she was suffering from postpartum psychosis. Here's ABC News legal contributor Shauna Lloyd.
2: They are looking at her behavior because they want to ensure that this is something that's occurring due to the mental defect and not because it is premeditated. And that's what the defense is looking to highlight with this witness.
1: Closing arguments are expected next week. New York residents on Long Island are recovering after severe storms, including a tornado, which blew through the area overnight. Dover, Delaware also reported a tornado. And Prince Harry is one of several public figures who's been ordered to pay £9.5 million, about $13 million, to the Daily Mail. It comes after the former British royal and five others, including Elton John, lost an invasion of privacy case against that British newspaper. This is ABC News.
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7: Back and forth markets early, then corn stabilized for a nickel higher close. 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More flash sales, this time corn and beans to unknown, and soybeans confirmed to China. September and December corn contracts go up a nickel. December ends at 508.5. September beans, a gain of 4.25, 1225. November, 1239.5. Up 3 cents. Jan up 2.25, 1253.75. Wheat down a little. September, 681.5, down 1.25. October live cattle recovered to end down only 7 cents, 217.92. October lean hogs, 80.87, up 65. I'm Andy Eubank. Hoosier Ag Today, Indiana's farm network for 20 years.
0: This is the KI forecast from the McCool's Flooring Weather Center.
6: Increasing clouds tonight with a low in the low 60s, slight chance of showers and thunderstorms tomorrow, otherwise gradually becoming sunny with a high in the upper 70s, and then Sunday mostly sunny with a high in the mid 70s.
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1: Thomas Rhett on Hit Country 100.5 KI. Hey, this is Nick. Good afternoon. This morning on Mail Call, we were all over the road. Of course, we heard from staff meteorologist Marcus Bailey with a nice weekend forecast. Wall Street to Main Street, business news with Jane King. We also ran down a new sort of controversial list about the best female singers of all time. 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
1: Increasing clouds tonight with a low in the low 60s, slight chance of showers and thunderstorms tomorrow, otherwise gradually becoming sunny with a high in the upper 70s, and then Sunday mostly sunny with a high in the mid 70s. Hey, pizza lovers, are you ready? Ralphie's Pizza.
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0: Stella Lefty breakout hit for her on Hit Country 100.5 KI. Hey, this is Nick. Hope you're having a great Friday so far. Coming up on Saturday, September 12th, you have a lot of time to plan for this. Kokomo Parks and Rec holding a fall community garage sale at the Kokomo Beach Family Aquatic Center in the parking lot. Parking spaces are only $5 each, but you must be pre-registered. All registrations are accepted at the KPRD office in Highland Park. 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

0: Forecast from the McCool's Flooring Weather Center.
1: Increasing clouds tonight with a low in the low 60s. Slight chance of showers and thunderstorms tomorrow. Otherwise, gradually becoming sunny with a high in the upper 70s. And then Sunday, mostly sunny with a high in the mid 70s.
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0: Latest from Luke Combs on Hit Country 100.5 KI. Luke is now officially a Disney character. He made his voice acting debut today on season 5 premiere of the Disney Channel series Big City Greens. He is Rusty Twang, a country superstar, and he sings a new song called Watch Out for the Greens. He says, quote, having three little boys at home who love Disney just made this an opportunity that was hard to pass up. This will be way cooler in their eyes than anything else I've done, unquote. We've got national news for you at the top of the hour, the KI forecast, the dumbass rodeo coming up at 4:20.
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1: ABC News, I'm Mike Dubusky. Closing arguments are set to begin next week in the Lindsey Clancy murder trial. The defense rested today. They'd been arguing Clancy was suffering from postpartum psychosis when she killed her three children in 2023. A new order from the Chief Justice of the Supreme Court, John Roberts, has allowed construction on the White House ballroom to continue. ABC's Stephen Portnoy has more.
2: The Chief Justice of the United States putting a stay in place, preventing a preliminary injunction that would have taken effect today from going into effect. It means that construction on the ballroom can continue, and not just the security-related portions, but all of the project.
1: After living in California for several years, Prince Harry and Meghan Markle are moving back to the UK. The family plans to live in a private, non-royal residence near London, according to The Telegraph. It comes after we learned Harry and others will have to pay $13 million to the Daily Mail newspaper after losing an invasion of privacy case. This is ABC News.
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5: This is the KI Forecast from the McCool's Flooring Weather Center.
6: Increasing clouds tonight with a low in the low 60s. Slight chance of showers and thunderstorms tomorrow. Otherwise, gradually becoming sunny with a high in the upper 70s. And then Sunday, mostly sunny with a high in the mid 70s.
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0: Russell Dickerson on Hit Country 100.5 KI. Hey, this is Nick. What's going on? We're going to take a peek at that KI forecast again after the break, right after Tammy and I saddle up for stupidity.
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0: The service at Applebee's can be hit or miss, but that's no excuse to threaten to turn it into a war zone.
6: A 19-year-old student at Indiana University named Jackson was arrested on Sunday after he threatened to bomb the Applebee's on social media.
0: He was frustrated with the service and vented in an Instagram story. The post was flagged by Meta and reported to the FBI National Threat Operations Center. They called the local authorities, who evacuated the restaurant and closed it for the night while they searched the place.
6: The police tracked Jackson down, and he admitted to the post. He said he was just hungry, tired, and upset that he hadn't gotten his food, and that it was a stupid post, and he wasn't serious.
0: But he did not get a slap on the wrist. He's facing one count of felony intimidation, which can carry up to nearly 3 years in prison.
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3: Increasing clouds tonight with a low in the low 60s, slight chance of showers and thunderstorms tomorrow, otherwise gradually becoming sunny with a high in the upper 70s, and then Sunday mostly sunny with a high in the mid 70s.
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0: Kenny Chesney on Hit Country 100.5 KI. Good afternoon. I'm Nick. Hope you're having a great Friday. We'll check the KI forecast again after the break. Coming up on the 29th, next weekend at Foster Park, I walk with Foster's Color Walk. Walkers will wear white t-shirts and along the way get covered in bursts of colorful powder as they celebrate and support kids in foster care and those called to foster. These events are so much fun. It's only a 1 mile walk to raise awareness. And along the way, there will be plenty of fun for the whole family, including free kids activities, food, and much more. You'll find this event and so many other things that are happening in KI country through the events calendar on WWKI.com.
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0: 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Ricky Van Shelton will be the featured artist on the Classic Country Show Saturday afternoon, 4 to 7, on the Indiana Legend 100.5 KI.
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3: Increasing clouds tonight with a low in the low 60s, slight chance of showers and thunderstorms tomorrow, otherwise gradually becoming sunny with a high in the upper 70s, and then Sunday mostly sunny with a high in the mid 70s.
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0: Hit Country 100.5 KI. What's going on? This is Nick. Here we are on the verge of the weekend. Who doesn't love a sandwich? New data has revealed the most popular sandwiches across the country with help from Google Trends and social media. Here are the highlights. Turkey sandwiches and grilled cheese sandwiches were the most common. Both were listed as the most popular sandwich in 7 states. Now, most of you are probably thinking, Indiana, it's got to be the tenderloin, right? No, wrong. It's the grilled cheese. What do you think? Let me know. Send me a text, 765-456-1100. Also, tell me what you think the best sandwich in Kokomo is. I think it's the Italian roast beef at Martino's, but that's just me. Let me know what you think. 765-456-1100. News KI forecast at the top of the hour.
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0: desperate man. 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Ricky Van Shelton will be the featured artist on the Classic Country Show Saturday afternoon, 4 to 7, on the Indiana Legend 100.5 KI.
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1: ABC News, I'm Mike Dabosky. Iran's foreign ministry says the Trump administration's threat to impose new sanctions on the country is a crime against humanity. ABC News White House correspondent Karen Travers.
2: The Iranians certainly seem to be indicating that they think that these sanctions or some economic punishment are coming. They're saying that these could be oppressive and that military strength alone does not ensure the survival of a regime in a country, that if they're having difficulty with their economy, they're going to be in trouble.
1: The Justice Department today said it's agreed to a $400 million settlement with TikTok. In 2024, the Department of Justice sued that social media company for allegedly violating the Children's Online Privacy Act of 1998, claiming that TikTok had stored, collected, and processed data from child users without the consent of their parents. And the defense team for Lindsey Clancy has rested today. She's facing murder charges in the deaths of her children. This is ABC News.
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5: Increasing clouds tonight with a low in the low 60s. Slight chance of showers and thunderstorms tomorrow. Otherwise, gradually becoming sunny with a high in the upper 70s. And then Sunday, mostly sunny with a high in the mid 70s.
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0: Trisha Yearwood, thinking about you on the Throwback Drive at 5. What's up? 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
1: This is the KI forecast from the McCool's Flooring Weather Center.
0: Increasing clouds tonight with a low in the low 60s, slight chance of showers and thunderstorms tomorrow, otherwise gradually becoming sunny with a high in the upper 70s, and then Sunday mostly sunny with a high in the mid 70s.
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1: Pittsburgh, Texas, man. Yeah, it was great. I feel like I owe so much to that small town in Texas. And just taught me a lot about life and kind of made me the man that I am today. So every time I go back, it feels like I never left. So it was.

0: 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It's Your Music Plus, sponsored by Gusto.
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0: 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What's going on? This is Nick. The weekend is here. We'll check the forecast after the break. It's looking pretty good. Want to remind everybody about the CAM Golf Outing. It's happening next weekend, the 29th at Wildcat Creek Golf Course. CAM, Coordinated Assisted Ministries, does a lot of great work in this community, and anything you can do to help will help them create lasting support and opportunities for local families in need. So please check it out. You'll find all the information through the events calendar on WWKI.com. 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
5: This is the KI forecast from the McCool's Flooring Weather Center.
6: Increasing clouds tonight with a low in the low 60s, slight chance of showers and thunderstorms tomorrow, otherwise gradually becoming sunny with a high in the upper 70s, and then Sunday mostly sunny with a high in the mid 70s.
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0: Ella Langley on Hit Country 100.5 KI. 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
1: ABC News, I'm Mike Dubusky. Sources tell ABC the military is considering renaming an aircraft carrier in honor of President Trump. The vessel is currently under construction and had already been named after a prominent black service member from World War II.
2: It would be named after Doris Miller, who was a cook aboard the USS West Virginia. And he received the Navy Cross, which was the highest medal you could get, the highest award in the military, below the Medal of Honor for significant heroism and bravery while serving.
1: The Chief Justice of the Supreme Court has allowed the president's White House ballroom project to continue as the court considers a number of legal challenges to the project. And 14 people are now dead in Ukraine after a massive Russian airstrike on a shopping mall there. Ukrainian President Volodymyr Zelensky called the strike absolutely cynical and despicable and said Russia had been targeting first responders as well. This is ABC News.
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4: This is the KI forecast from the McCool's Flooring Weather Center.
5: Increasing clouds tonight with a low in the low 60s, slight chance of showers and thunderstorms tomorrow, otherwise gradually becoming sunny with a high in the upper 70s, and then Sunday mostly sunny with a high in the mid 70s.
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0: say so. Dan and Shay on Hit Country 100.5 KI. Hey, this is Nick, Dan, and Shay bringing the Young Tour to Ruoff on September 11th. Tyler Hubbard and Josh Ross are opening. Should be an amazing show. And as far as I know, tickets are still available. You'll find all of that information through the concert calendar on WWKI.com.
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0: Increasing clouds tonight with a low in the low 60s. Slight chance of showers and thunderstorms tomorrow. Otherwise, gradually becoming sunny with a high in the upper 70s. And then Sunday, mostly sunny with a high in the mid 70s. Get in the zone. I don't.
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0: Luke Bryan on Hit Country 100.5 KI. Good afternoon. I'm Nick. We'll take another look at the KI forecast after the break. And now, a quick message from Big Pharma.
1: I feel so alive.
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2: What's it for?
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0: Forecast from the McCool's Flooring Weather Center.
1: Increasing clouds tonight with a low in the low 60s. Slight chance of showers and thunderstorms tomorrow. Otherwise, gradually becoming sunny with a high in the upper 70s. And then Sunday, mostly sunny with a high in the mid 70s.
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0: Tim McGraw on Hit Country 100.5 KI. He's bringing the Pawn Shop Guitar Tour to Ruoff on September 18th, and as far as I know, it's not sold out. 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Thanks for hanging out today. I'll be back tomorrow morning, and we're all going to be out at Ralphie's tomorrow from 10 to 4. He's got that deal where you buy a $5 pizza from the ATM and you get a $25 gift certificate, and you can enter to win free pizza for a year, no purchase necessary. So come on out. Should be a great time. Like I said, we'll be out there tomorrow from 10 to 4. Have a great evening. I'll talk to you tomorrow.
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0: Hey, this is Chris Allen. Ricky Van Shelton will be the featured artist on the Classic Country Show Saturday afternoon, 4 to 7, on the Indiana Legend 100.5 KI. Now the cop at the station's name was
1: Joe. Saw it on the badge. You're clocking out and leaving the office. 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
1: Increasing clouds tonight with a low in the low 60s, slight chance of showers and thunderstorms tomorrow, otherwise gradually becoming sunny with a high in the upper 70s, and then Sunday mostly sunny with a high in the mid 70s.
2: ABC News, I'm Mike Dubusky. Sources tell ABC the military is considering renaming an aircraft carrier in honor of President Trump. The vessel is currently under construction and had already been named after a prominent black service member from World War II.
3: It would be named after Doris Miller, who was a cook aboard the USS West Virginia. And he received the Navy Cross, which was the highest medal you could get, the highest award in the military, below the Medal of Honor for significant heroism and bravery while serving.
2: The Chief Justice of the Supreme Court has allowed the president's White House ballroom project to continue as the court considers a number of legal challenges to the project. And 14 people are now dead in Ukraine after a massive Russian airstrike on a shopping mall there. Ukrainian President Volodymyr Zelensky called the strike absolutely cynical and despicable and said Russia had been targeting first responders as well. This is ABC News.
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0: 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Hey, it's Kenny. 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It's the last Saturday of the month from 2 to 6 p.m. You can check out the events calendar on WWKI.com for information on this event and so many more going on in KI country. 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
9: Cast from the McCool's Flooring Weather Center.
10: Increasing clouds tonight with a low in the low 60s. Slight chance of showers and thunderstorms tomorrow. Otherwise, gradually becoming sunny with a high in the upper 70s. And then Sunday, mostly sunny with a high in the mid 70s.
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2: This is the KI forecast from the McCool's Flooring Weather Center.
3: Increasing clouds tonight with a low in the low 60s, slight chance of showers and thunderstorms tomorrow, otherwise gradually becoming sunny with a high in the upper 70s, and then Sunday mostly sunny with a high in the mid 70s.
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